0: been detected in far north Queensland. And in Tasmania, the Air Force roulettes will fly over Hobart today, marking 86 years since the Battle of Britain. More than 30 Australians flew in the campaign. Of the 1,497 Allied aircrew killed, 24 were Australian. A service and wreath laying will take place at the Hobart Cenotaph before the flypast. This is Air National News. The Sharks have ended the Cowboys 2026 NRL season. Andrew Lucas has the details.
1: Cronulla is through to the semi-finals after defeating North Queensland 26-16 in their elimination final in front of over 17,000 fans at Allianz Stadium. The Sharks led 12-6 at the break before going on to run out 5-3 victors. Sione Katoa finished with a double, with Cronulla to take on the loser of the Panthers-Roosters qualifying final. Earlier, the Dolphins moved into their first ever preliminary final after beating the Warriors 26-16 in Auckland. Andrew Lucas at Allianz Stadium.
0: To AFL, and Brisbane has stormed into another preliminary final, beating Adelaide 144-91. The Lions will now take on the Hawks next weekend. In the AFLW, wins to the Eagles, Cats, Suns and Hawks. And in the V8 supercars, the Brodie Kostecki Todd Hazelwood Shelby Power Ford will start from the best possible position for today's 500 at the Bend. Leonie Kay reports.
2: Kostecki, who won the 2025 edition of the race with Hazelwood, charged from sixth in qualifying to top spot in the runoff to clinch his seventh pole of the season. Kostecki edged out Matt Payne, who will share his Penrite Mustang with two-time Bathurst winner Will Davison. Today's 147-lap race will commence at 2:15pm Australian Eastern Standard Time. Leonie Kay, Air Sport.
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4: Gold Coast weather for your Sunday, partly cloudy, winds light, then southeasterlies picking up through the morning, 15 to 20 k's, should be light by later this evening. UV index a very high 8 today and it's active till 10 to 3 this Saturday. 23 the expected top, a little over 20. Right now, time to settle back and take in the 70s on the decades of hits. We're kicking off with one of the biggest in the career of San Jose's Doobie Brothers.
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0: There is the second single from Eagles' fourth album, One of These Nights. Lion Eyes, the only song on the album to feature Glenn Frey's lead vocals. Also, the Jacksons, Shake Your Body Down to the Ground, from early 79, off their Destiny album. The album also included Blame It on the Boogie. And first up this hour, the Doobie Brothers, and Listen to the Music. And singer-songwriter Tom Johnson described the inspiration for the song as a call for world peace. It was written by Tom and became the band's first major hit in 1972. Decades of hits rolling about this hour, the 70s hour, 94.1 FM.
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0: The classic album and movie soundtrack shows from 7 Wednesday night. This week from 1975, Fleetwood Mac's self-titled Prelude to Rumours, the first album with Lindsey Buckingham and Stevie Nicks in the band. It featured the hits Say You Love Me and the Stevie-written Rhiannon.
3: As a writer, you're sure I'm going to touch them with my songs. For me, it's very collaborative because I play guitar and I play piano, but I'm not a virtuoso at either.
0: Fleetwood Mac from Fleetwood Mac. Then from 8, Shaun of the Dead, the 2004 British rom-com movie directed by Edgar Wright, starring Simon Pegg, Nick Frost, Kate Ashfield, Lucy Davis and Bill Nye, with a cross-section of music including a rebirthed Queen's Don't Stop Me Now.
4: It came from the fact we wanted to do two things at once. 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
0: The classic album and movie soundtrack shows. 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Thank you.

0: American soft rock duo Seals and Crofts with the 1972 title track and lead single from their fourth album, Summer Breeze, was their debut hit, of course later covered by the Isley Brothers and Australia's Stylists. And a big good morning and a shout out to Peter Couples from Stylists. The Stylists hit happened in 75. Before that, US rock band Waku, best known for their 78 hit, You're Such a Fabulous Dancer, which was an Aussie top 10 hit but missed the top 100 at home in the US. First up, Leo Sayer's massive worldwide hit, When I Need You, a song written by Albert Hammond and Carol Bayer-Sager, a hit in 1977. And peaked at number one in both the US and the UK. Thanks for joining us. It's the Decades of Hits 70s Hour. Coming up next, the 80s, investigating Australia's bicentennial year, 1988, with the music and the events on the way here, 94.1 Goldie FM.
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0: Ah, those wonderful Swedes. ABBA, Name of the Game with Benny Andersson and Björn Ulvaeus, both writing and producing, with manager Stig Andersson co-writing. In fact, it marked the last time Stig Andersson co-wrote a single with the band. The song reached the top 10 here in 1977. Also, Sky High from the middle of the 70s. It was the main theme to the movie Man from Hong Kong for British Jigsaw, so named due to a clash with Australian band Jigsaw, and the song reached number 3 in both Australia and the US. And US singer Leon Russell before that, with his debut single, 1972's Kite Rope. Yes, doing a little balancing as we balance our way through the 70s here on the Gold Coast Zone, 94.1 FM. And I have our 70s show sponsor, Joe Farr from Farr Real Estate with me. Good morning, Joe.
1: Good morning.
0: Joe, do you always end up with more money if you agree to a lower agent's commission?
1: Yeah, you pay peanuts, you get monkeys. And the simple fact is, it's not about what you pay the agent. It's about what you get in the hand after all said and done.
0: So by using an inexperienced agent with a lower commission could end up costing you money.
1: It's really important picking the right agent, not just the right commission. Commissions, if they're willing to chop their commission up, what do you think they're going to do the price of your house when they put it on the market?
0: You're saying experience counts, and some agents only look for a quick sale, which normally means a lower price.
1: Yeah, I've picked up over 30 listings in the last 18 months off other agents and sold all but one, and some for even more money than the other agent had them on the market in the first place.
0: So, Joe, it's better to buy experience, and in return, you normally get a better result with more money in your hand at the end of the day.
1: You know, when you need brain surgery, you don't go to the cheapest brain surgeon, you go to the best. You need to pick somebody that's going to look after you and make sure you come out on top.
0: Talk to Joe by calling this great number, 55-007-007. 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

0: Back to 1970 there, the Bee Gees and Lonely Days, which was pretty significant as it saw the reunification of the three brothers Gibb after Robin had left in 1969. The song was a US and Canadian number one hit and a top 10 hit here. Also, Chicago's 25 or 6 to 4, written by guitarist Robert Lamb in the wee small hours, the title coming about when he asked for the time at 25 or 6 to 4. Also, the Beatles from the Let It Be album in the original version of Long and Winding Road, some say overproduced, by Phil Spector. The single reached the top 10 everywhere around the world. And the Poppy Family, featuring Canadian Terry Jacks of Seasons in the Sun fame, together with his wife Susan. Their biggest hit, That's Where I Went Wrong, is on the way next from early 1971 to see out the 70s hour. The decades of hits, the 80s are next.
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1: Damn, this belly, damn.
2: Some delays at the moment heading out into Currumbin for Pacific Parade and Durrigan Street up along the beachfront. There's some roadworks, Tambourine Mountain Road between Boaters at Beanley Road and Vondeyungma Drive heading out into Tambourine causing delays. Moving well for the M1 southbound down into Cooma and Helensvale. Not too bad down in through Palm Beach. Northbound's looking good up in through Barongaroo and Narang. This week at IGA, Huggies Nappy Pants, 22 to 36 pack, half price at $11. That's worth pulling over for. And September 15 at participating stores, excludes IGA local grocer. That's our sponsor. It's Adam Smith, and that's traffic on 94.1 Goldie FM.
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4: Hello, I'm Sarah Warmby. The federal government says an investigation will be carried out into another Optus network outage. Police in South Australia, Victoria and Tasmania have checked on customers who struggled to contact 000 during the hour-long interruptions. The Communications Consumer Action Network's Carol Bennett says a bill before Parliament is needed to stop the outages.
5: We could have domestic mobile roaming, which would enable when your phone isn't able to connect to your provider's network, it can connect to another provider's network. This would make a significant difference.
4: Optus has apologised and says no adverse outcomes have been reported as a result of the incident. The Australian Chamber of Commerce and Industry is calling on governments to do more to help small businesses. Research shows a third of small businesses considered closing in the last 12 months due to costs and red tape. Spokesperson Andrew McKellar says they deserve help.
6: We don't want to see small businesses becoming the punching bag in the economy. We've got to make it easier for small business to make ends meet, to reduce the complexity and the layers of red tape that they're having to deal with at the moment.
4: Northern Territory Labor's Ewan McGrath has won the by-election for the East Arnhem Land seat of Mulka. The by-election was triggered by the sudden resignation of long-term independent Yingiya Gawulwa last month. Labor now holds six seats in the 25-member Legislative Assembly, while the CLP holds 17. Saudi Arabia has shut down its east-west oil pipeline as a precaution after it was attacked by drones launched from Iraq. The BBC Hugo Bashega is in Jerusalem.
7: The attacks on the pipeline have renewed fears that a fighting in the region could further disrupt energy supplies. The province in Iraq, from where the drones are believed to have been launched, is seen as an area where Shia militias backed by Iran operate. In Yemen, the Houthis say they will blockade Saudi shipping in the Bab al-Mandab Strait, a vital oil shipping route. The dramatic Houthi advance could help Iran's strategy of driving up energy prices to put pressure on the US to end the war.
4: Meanwhile, despite the developments, the Energy Minister Chris Bowen insists our fuel stocks remain stable, with 41 days worth of petrol in reserve, 32 days of diesel and 30 days of jet fuel. The US President has touched down in Ireland for a two-day visit. Donald Trump is expected to hold a bilateral meeting with the Irish Prime Minister. He'll also spend time at his golf resort in County Clare. Anti-war and anti-Trump protests are planned in Dublin and Western Ireland during the visit. Also in news, a recall alert has been issued for coloured contact lenses sold by online fast fashion retailer Shein. The ACCC says the packaging solution could be contaminated with bacteria. And more than 150 Lego builders from Australia and New Zealand are showcasing their creations in Brisbane this weekend. Event manager John Worthington says it's about more than displaying Lego builds.
8: So even though it's essentially a children's toy, we've turned it into an art medium to really express our creativity, and we just like putting it on because it makes people happy. And right now, making people happy is probably the best thing you could do.
4: This is Air National News. Adelaide's 2026 AFL season is over after a 53-point semi-final loss to Brisbane at the Gabba. Crows coach Matthew Nix says his side was well beaten by a team chasing a third consecutive premiership.
9: It's a pretty deep cut at the moment with our young group in there. They're hurting, but I think the respect we should show for why they're doing what they can to go three in a row, pretty obvious they're games at a very high level.
4: In the NRL, the first week of finals wraps up this afternoon with a qualifier between Penrith and Sydney. Wins yesterday for Cronulla and the Dolphins. And tennis, a new women's US Open champion has been crowned. Air Sports Paul Walsh has the details.
10: It will be remembered as the most significant week in the tennis career so far of Elena Rybakina, firstly claiming the women's number one ranking and then securing her third Grand Slam title and her first US Open crown. The women's final was a clash between the cool temperament of Rybakina and the emotion-charged game of Aryna Sabalenka. 6-4, 5-7, 6-2 was the final scoreline in a high-standard match that would be expected between seeds 1 and 2.
11: I was coming here last 10 years and it was never successful, nothing close to that. And I mean, it's just incredible and I'm falling in love in New York more and more.
10: Besides the prestige of another Grand Slam title, Rybakina walks away with $5.5 million. Paul Walsh for Air Sport.
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12: 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Weather check for the coast, partly cloudy. The word, the wind southeasterlies, 15 to 20 k's, becoming light later in the afternoon. And a very high 8 for the UV index. Yes, you can burn today. Be careful in the sun. That's active till 10 to 3. 23, the expected top. It's just under that, but over 22, we'll say. Gary Bergen here with you. Karen Martin along at noon today. And in the meantime, the Decades of Hits 80s Hour, featuring 1988. And we're off with a power ballad, highlighted in the movie Dirty Dancing. 94.1 Goldie FM.

0: From U2's mighty 1988 album Rattled and Hummed, the second single, Angel of Harmon, topped the charts in Canada and New Zealand, was a top 10 hit in the UK and top 20 in the US and here in Australia. Also, former Go-Go's lead singer Belinda Carlisle's biggest Australian hit, Heaven is a Place on Earth, and first up, American singer and prolific songwriter Eric Carmen, former lead vocalist of the band The Raspberries from the 70s, his biggest solo hit here from 1988 and included in the Dirty Dancing soundtrack, it was Hungry Eyes. Decades of hits, the 80s, 1988 the year, on the Gold Coast Ahoo 94.1 FM.
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0: British boy band Broz from Surrey. Their biggest hit, When Will I Be Famous, got to number 5 here. The band's estimated to have sold 16 million records worldwide. Also, Bananarama, another prolific band, with another Stock Aitken Waterman hit, I Want You Back, which reached number 3 in Australia. Now, down to business and the events of 1988, our population, approximately 16.5 million, Prime Minister Bob Hawke, opposition leader John Howard. In January, Home and Away launched on the 7 network, and on Australia Day, January 26, Australia celebrated its bicentennial day with the arrival of the First Fleet reenactment voyage in a tall ship's parade in Sydney Harbour. March, and Nick Greiner and the Liberal Party won the 1988 New South Wales state election in a landslide, removing the ALP government of Barry Unsworth. April, World Expo 88 opened in Brisbane, ran for 6 months, featuring pavilions from more than 70 countries. In May, Queen Elizabeth II opened the new Parliament House in Canberra. June, and the $2 coin replaced the note of the same denomination, which had been in circulation since 1966. In August, Foreign Minister Bill Hayden announced as our next Governor-General. September, and Wattle proclaimed Australia's national floral emblem. In November, Olympic Dam, the world's largest uranium deposit and the largest underground mine in Australia, opened. And on the 1st of January, we were welcomed to Australia Live, a 4-hour program to open the bicentennial celebrations with a special guest host.
1: G'day viewers, Hoag's here, talking at you live from my own living room. A bit of an ego trip, isn't it? Listen, I don't know much what this program's about because I've got nothing to do with it. I only know about it what I've read in the paper, so I guess that makes me a typical viewer. I do know that we're coming in live from 70 stations just like this one throughout the nation, and that some of the segments will be hosted by famous people like adventurer Dick Smith, who will no doubt be shouting at us out of his helicopter. I met Dick once, and he can't talk. He spends so much time in that chopper that he has to shout all the time. Must drive his missus mad. We've got a segment coming from underwater with Ron and Val Taylor. Of course it's underwater. Matter of fact, if you ever see Ron and Val on dry land, you should throw a bucket of water over them because you probably saved their lives. Molly Meldrum, I think, is doing a segment. Molly won't be talking underwater, but you'll probably think he is when you hear it because that's how he talks all the time. So I just want to say to our hosts for this evening, Clive, Yana and Ray, good luck. You've got to keep us riveted to the television for the next 4 hours. Right, you and not me.
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0: LRB, Little River Band, with Love is a Bridge from their 10th album, Monsoon, which saw the return of Glenn Shorrock as lead singer after John Farnham left to release his Whispering Jack solo album. Before that, former Talking Head Jerry Harrison with his band Casual Gods and their biggest hit, Rev It Up, that prominent guitar riff devised by Jerry along with Alex Weir from US funk band Brothers Johnson. And first up, George Michael from his debut album, 1987's Faith, Father Figure, a big European number one hit, had reached number three here in Australia. Thank you for joining us. Part three of the Decades of Hits, the 80s, 1988 this week, here at 94.1 FM.
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0: Maxi Treece, British reggae singer of Jamaican descent, with Cat Stevens' Wild World. It was an Aussie top 10 hit. And homegrown hard rockers, Choir Boys, their number 3 hit, Run the Paradise, which writer Mark Gable says isn't about drugs, but misspent youth. And British pop rockers, The Escape Club. Next to take out the decades of hits this week, Wild Wild West gave them the distinction of being the only British artist to have a number one US hit whilst never charting at home in the UK. Thanks for joining us. Catch you next week for the decades of hits.
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What a day for a daydream. What a day for a daydreaming boy. And I'm lost in a

What a day for a daydream. What a day for a daydreaming boy. And I'm lost in a daydream. Yeah, dreaming about my

0: That was Lainey Wilson and John Mayer together with Phone Keys Wallet. Right Said Fred was before that, What a Day for a Daydream. And we had the fabulous John Lennon and Starting Over. Now, if you're looking for something to do this afternoon, Seaside Sounds is on again. This time it's on at Rorton Park in Kira from 3 p.m. till 6 p.m. An afternoon of yacht rock. Sunset session. It's going to be great. Very relaxing, of course, smooth classics and easygoing vibes. There'll be picnic blankets, beautiful Kira sunset and food specials from local Kira businesses, and of course that great live music. So head on down to Rorton Park at Kira from 3 p.m. today and listen to some great yacht rock. It is 17 past 12. You're on 94.1 FM. Madonna is coming up soon.
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0: That was Skyhooks with Living in the 70s. And it was on this day, sadly, that Peter Starkey, who was the founding guitarist of Skyhooks, passed away aged 72. That was in 2020. And he joined Jojo Zepp and the Falcons in 1975. And his brother, Bob Starkey, replaced him on guitar in Skyhooks. Bare Naked Ladies was before that. It's All Been Done. And we had Madonna, Like a Virgin. It's 29 past 12. You're on 94.1 Goldie FM. Hope you're having a great afternoon. We've got one of my favorites coming up after this break. It's Vic Reeves and the Wonder Stuff.
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0: we went all the way back to 1968 there with the Rolling Stones' Jumpin' Jack Flash. Now, you may ask, who is Jack Flash? Well, his name is Jack Dyer, and he was Keith Richards' gardener. And apparently Mick and Keith had been up all night one night. It was raining outside and there was the sound of these boots near the window that belonged to his gardener, Jack Dyer. And it woke Mick up and he said, "What's that?" And Keith said, "Oh, that's Jack. That's Jumping Jack." And anyway, they sort of played around with it on the guitar. Mick came up with the Flash part of it, and all of a sudden we had that song, and very glad for that. Thanks, Jack Dyer. Bross was before that with I Quit, and we had Vic Reeves and The Wonder Stuff. Great song with Dizzy. It is 19 to 1. 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

0: So we went all the way back to the 70s there with Dr. Hook sharing the night together, and we had Guns N' Roses with November Rain. It is 6 to 1. 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
1: The Pacific Motorway is not looking too bad at the moment. Mostly a clear run in each direction, just some very minor delays heading southbound there through Narang, but nothing too major at the moment. The usual Arvo delays, though, on the Gold Coast Highway. It is still pretty heavy in each direction with about 10-minute delays through Surface Paradise. 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
3: Hello, I'm Sarah Wombe. An investigation is underway in Indonesia after the death of a young Australian tourist near Bali. Sarah Wiedersehen reports.
4: The 29-year-old Queenslander died after falling 80 metres from a cliff face at the famous Kalinking Beach. Witnesses spotted the tourist stranded on the cliff edge, but she fell to the shoreline before emergency teams could reach her. According to local media, rough seas prevented a rescue by water, forcing emergency crews to spend over an hour manually hauling her body up narrow staircases. Indonesian police say she slipped into a ravine while trying to navigate her own path along the dangerous lookout. Sarah Wiedersehen reporting.
3: Renters, unit dwellers and low-income households could soon have access to solar energy. Federal and state energy ministers have agreed to look into making plug-in balcony solar and batteries more widely available. Solar Citizens Chief Executive Heidi Lee Douglas says it will help renters save money.
5: This is a big win for anyone who's on a low income, a renter or an apartment, because you'll be able to get access to plug-in solar and batteries to bring down your energy bill.
3: Transport authorities in New South Wales say they will target any e-bike rider doing the wrong thing. 36 illegal devices have been seized by police across Sydney, which will likely be crushed under new laws in the state. Transport Secretary Josh Murray says anyone planning to purchase an e-bike must do their research.
6: We know we're in the lead up to Christmas already. People may be thinking about buying an e-bike. And what we'd say is, please make sure you're aware of the laws and buy an e-bike that has the correct European regulation and approval, which means it's safe to use on the road.
3: Universities are facing a surge in exam cheating driven by criminal syndicates using wearable devices. Some overseas groups are reportedly charging students thousands of dollars to supply smart glasses, button cameras and earpieces to relay exam answers in real time. Australian universities are now upgrading security and using AI to detect the hidden equipment. The Atlantic hurricane season is just days away from making history, with no hurricanes formed so far in the region this year. Here's the BBC's Danny Aberhart.
7: Now should, in theory, be the peak of the hurricane season in the Atlantic Ocean, the 6 months between June and the end of November. But so far this year, none have formed, and none are building either. In an average season, there would already have been three hurricanes by now. This unusually quiet period has been linked to a historic and still strengthening El Niño phenomenon of warming in the Pacific Ocean. It alters global weather patterns. Meteorologists say it increases wind shear over the Atlantic, where winds change rapidly with altitude. This disrupts the development of tropical storms.
3: Also in news, US President Donald Trump says he would love to see a reunified Ireland. He made the controversial comments while on a two-day visit to Dublin, which has been split from UK-controlled Northern Ireland for more than a century. And singer Celine Dion has taken to the stage in Paris after a six-year break due to health issues. This is Air National News. The Sharks have ended the Cowboys 2026 NRL season. Andrew Lucas has the details.
8: Cronulla is through to the semi-finals after defeating North Queensland 26-16 in their elimination final in front of over 17,000 fans at Allianz Stadium. The Sharks led 12-6 at the break before going on to run out 5-3 victors. Sione Katoa finished with a double, with Cronulla to take on the loser of the Panthers-Roosters qualifying final. Earlier, the Dolphins moved into their first ever preliminary final after beating the Warriors 26-16 in Auckland. Andrew Lucas at Allianz Stadium.
3: To AFL, and Brisbane has stormed into another preliminary final, beating Adelaide 144-91. The Lions will now take on the Hawks next weekend. In the AFLW, wins to the Eagles, Cats, Suns and Hawks. And in the V8 Supercars, the Brodie Kostecki, Todd Hazelwood, Shelby Power Ford will start from the best possible position for today's 500 at the Bend. Leonie Kay reports.
0: Kostecki, who won the 2025 edition of the race with Hazelwood, charged from sixth in qualifying to top spot in the runoff to clinch his seventh pole of the season. Kostecki edged out Matt Payne, who will share his Penrite Mustang with two-time Bathurst winner Will Davison. Today's 147-lap race will commence at 2:15pm Australian Eastern Standard Time. Leonie Kay, Air Sport.
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10: 23 at the moment, and that is also our forecast maximum for the day. Tomorrow, we're going down to 12 overnight and then a top of 24 degrees, mostly sunny day. Looks like there's not going to be any rain around, which is great. Our overnight minimums, they're still pretty cool, really, ranging between 11 and 13 degrees right through until the end of the week. And then we've got Tuesday, 26 degrees, very nice sunny day, mostly sunny for Wednesday, 24, 22 for Thursday and a possible shower. And Friday, 23 degrees, mostly sunny, up to 25 on Saturday, which will be quite pleasant, hopefully. We've got some wonderful music coming up for you in this hour. We've got John Fogerty, the Eagles, Heart's going to be in there as well, Foreigner, and also a song from the local gig. We're going to start things off with one of my favourite bands. This is Cold Chisel.

0: Well, we went back to the 70s there with Cliff Richard and Devil Woman. Before that was Natalie Imbruglia and Glorious. And we started the hour with Cold Chisel and My Baby. That is a great song. It is 17 past one. Hope you are having a great afternoon. Foreigner is coming up very soon on 94.1 FM.
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We had the McClimates there. I'm not done with you just yet. Foreigner was before that. Say You Will. Now, next up, we are featuring a song from The Local Gig. The Local Gig is on Tuesday nights. It's on at 7 o'clock and it's hosted by Stewie Fairhurst. So tune in, have a listen, and it's a great variety of our fabulous local artists playing their original music. And this is one of them. This is Bambini, Tough Night Out in the City.

0: how good's that? That was Bambini and Tough Night Out in the City. And make sure you tune in Tuesday nights at 7 o'clock to the local gig. It's 1:30 and we've got the Greg Keane Band coming up soon.
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2: 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The Origins of the Species. 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

0: That was Taylor Swift with Love Story. And interestingly, it was on this day back in 2009 that she won the award for Best Female Video at the MTV Awards. But remember the big hoo-ha, her speech was interrupted by Kanye West, who declared that Beyoncé deserved the award. That whole thing didn't go down well. Quite a debacle. John Fogerty and Jennifer Hudson were together before that, Proud Mary, and we had the Greg Keane Band, The Breakup Song. It is 18 to 2. You're on 94.1 Goldie FM. Hope you're having a great afternoon.
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0: that is the wonderful guy Sebastian Love on display. Lean Lovitch was before that Lucky Number, and we had Heart with Alone. It is 5 minutes to two. We've got some traffic, news and weather coming up soon on 94.1 FM.
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0: That was some newer music from the Wolf Brothers, Ain't Seen It Yet. Lionel Richie was also in there with You Are, and we had Lana Del Rey, Young and Beautiful. It is 18 past two. You're on 94.1 FM, and we've got a great one from Wet Wet Wet coming up soon.
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0: That was The Who with You Better You Bet. And today is Zach Starkey's birthday. Who is Zach Starkey, I hear you ask? Well, he is Ringo Starr's oldest son. He's 61 years old today. He was born in London and he started playing as a drummer with The Who in 1996. How about that? He's also played with Oasis as well. The Black Sorrows were in there, Harley and Rose, and we had Wet, Wet, Wet. Love is all around. It is 25 to 3. You're on 94.1 Goldie FM.
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0: that is some newer music from Diana Ross, I Still Believe. Vonda Shepherd was before that, I Only Want to Be With You. And Michael Bublé, love him, with Sway. I tell you what, it's going to be Bublé season again soon with Christmas coming up. Very much looking forward to that. It's nearly 3:15. You're on 94.1 FM.
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2: 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This week from 1975, Fleetwood Mac's self-titled Prelude to Rumours. The first album with Lindsey Buckingham and Stevie Nicks in the band. It featured the hits Say You Love Me and the Stevie-written Rhiannon.
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2: Fleetwood Mac from Fleetwood Mac. 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

0: back to 1968 there with Simon and Garfunkel and Mrs. Robinson. Melissa Manchester was in there as well, My Boyfriend's Back, and Crowded House, It's Only Natural. Well, it's only natural for me want to stay and hang around with you, but unfortunately I can't. It is nearly 3 o'clock and it's time for me to go. Make sure that you stay around though, because Tony Papamoa will be in with Across the Ditch after 3 o'clock. I will be back next Saturday at midday. Have a great week. Take care and bye for now.
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0: We've got part of the Gold Coast Highway currently closed coming through Helensvale. It is mostly affecting your westbound direction there, causing some issues around there right now. And also Gold Coast Highway still looking pretty slow there through Surface Paradise each way. The M1 though, that is moving mostly well. No big delays at the moment through Yatala to Burleigh. This week at IGA, Huggies Nappy Pants, 22 to 36 pack. Half price at $11. That's worth pulling over for. And September 15 at participating stores excludes IGA local grocer. That's our sponsor. It's Paul, and that's the traffic on 94.1 Goldie FM.
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2: I'm Mark Dransfield. The Prime Minister has launched a scathing attack on the One Nation leader over comments she made about his mother, Federal politics reporter Nelson Scott.
3: Anthony Albanese was raised by a single mum on a disability pension in a Housing Commission flat in Sydney's Inner West. Appearing on a podcast, Pauline Hanson criticised his late mother over her long-term residence in public housing. But Anthony Albanese has branded Senator Hanson as weak for targeting the woman who raised him.
4: My mother was way out of Pauline Hanson's league, way out of it.
3: Senior Liberal MP Andrew Hastie has thrown his support behind the Prime Minister, telling News 24 mothers should be left out of politics.
5: I remember in the schoolyard, if anyone said anything about your mum, mate, it was on.
3: Mr Hastie has also been personally targeted by One Nation in a cartoon produced by the minor party, labelling him a traitor. Nelson Scott, Canberra.
2: An investigation's underway in Indonesia after the death of a young Australian tourist near Bali. Sarah Wiedersane reports.
6: The 29-year-old Queenslander died after falling 80 metres from a cliff face at the famous Kalinking Beach. Witnesses spotted the tourist stranded on the cliff edge, but she fell to the shoreline before emergency teams could reach her. According to local media, rough seas prevented a rescue by water, forcing emergency crews to spend over an hour manually hauling her body up narrow staircases. Indonesian police say she slipped into a ravine while trying to navigate her own path along the dangerous lookout. Sarah Wiedersane reporting.
2: Federal and state energy ministers have agreed to look into making plug-in balcony solar and battery systems more widely available and easier for renters to install. Energy Minister Chris Bowen says it is a worthwhile move.
7: We have world-leading rooftop solar. We now have the world-leading home batteries. It has been difficult up until now for all renters to participate. This gives renters and apartment dwellers more options.
2: Transport authorities in New South Wales say they'll target any e-bike rider doing the wrong thing. 36 illegal devices have been seized by police across Sydney. Transport Secretary Josh Murray says anyone planning to purchase an e-bike must do their homework.
8: We know we're in the lead-up to Christmas already. People may be thinking about buying an e-bike. And what we'd say is, please make sure you're aware of the laws and buy an e-bike that has the correct European regulation and approval, which means it's safe to use on the road.
2: A number of dead birds and three paralysed kangaroos have been discovered near a mine in Western Australia. Sarah Warmby reports.
9: The animals were discovered by an Aboriginal cultural survey group in the area late last month on Alcoa property near its Pinjarra aluminium refinery. It's prompted calls to test for bird flu and contaminated water in the area. Animal Justice Party MLC Amanda Dawn is calling on the state government to urgently order an independent investigation.
10: It's unacceptable that 50 years of residue storage at Pinjarra refinery, there's never been an independent toxic assessment impact done on wildlife or the environment. So the Animal Justice Party, we feel it's such a critical and important issue that my office is paying for the testing to be done because Alcoa won't.
2: Sarah Warmby with that report. This is AIR National News. The Warriors are focusing on the positives after blowing a chance to host an NRL preliminary final. The home side overrun by the Dolphins 26-16 in Auckland. They'll now face the Knights in a sudden death semi. Coach Andrew Webster says he enjoys playing week to week.
11: It keeps us playing, keeps us together and connected rather than trying to find 2 weeks of training and how we're going to do it and what's the best formula. We know this formula and we're really good at resetting.
2: The Sharks eliminated the Cowboys 26-16. NRLW and the Broncos have downed the Warriors 52-18. AFL and Brisbane has stormed into another preliminary final, the Lions downing the Crows 144-91. The performance leaving coach Chris Fagan speechless.
12: But I never said anything for the first 5 minutes. I'm just standing there with my mouth open going, this is unbelievable. You know, we're in our sixth preliminary final in 8 years, which is pretty amazing effort.
2: Brisbane will now line up against Hawthorn on Saturday. Fremantle takes on Sydney for a spot in the grand final on Friday night. AFLW and Melbourne's beaten Port Adelaide 74-23. Australia's rugby women's team has fallen to England 48-15 despite leading 10-5 at halftime. And in tennis, top seed Alexander Zverev will face American Ben Shelton in the final of the US Open. Australian Independent Radio News.
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15: Yes, it is. A very good afternoon to you. Kia ora, g'day, hadama, and welcome to Across the Ditch, one whole hour of all Kiwi music with me, your host, Tony Papamoa, and, well, yes, we've need a little bit of cheering up, don't we? The Warriors losing 26 points to 16 and the All Blacks losing to South Africa 43 points to 28. More on that later. But right now, it is all about the music. Some tunes from back home to cheer you up with bands like Supergroove, Good Shirt. We've got a long-lost song from Ray Columbus and the Invaders. And as always, we have two new songs for you in the pitch from Across the Ditch. New music from Diva Mahal and Tuseka. Let's get things underway then, shall we? A song to try and lift your spirits. We saw a few red cards in the Warriors game. Maybe we should have seen a couple in the Springboks game. It's Split Ends, I See Red, at 94.1 Goldie FM.

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0: That is Kiwi Bang Good Shirt with Buck It Up and the Warriors. They're going to have to buck up their ideas against the Knights next week in an elimination final. And before that, we had Supergroove sitting inside my head. And the only thing in my head is just how good the rest of this hour is with Kiwi music from Deep Obsession 660 and The Exponents, all still to come. But next, it is new music in the pitch from Across the Ditch.
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0: And it is time now for new music coming out of Aotearoa in the pitch from Across the Ditch. And today, my first artist is Diva Mahal. Now, if you haven't heard of Diva before, you are in for a treat. She is a multiple finalist for the APRA Silver Scroll for songwriting in New Zealand. And this latest track, I saw her perform twice at Big Sound, and it absolutely captivated the crowd. See what you think. It is new music from Diva Mahal. Slow Down at 94.1 Goldie FM.

And that is new music from Kiwi artist Diva Mahal. That track was called Slow Down. We'll have another pitch from Across the Ditch a little bit later on the show. In the meantime, here's one we all know, or well, at least we probably all know the original from Air Supply. This was a cover from a Kiwi band back in the early 2000s called Deep Obsession. They took this track all the way to number one. It's Deep Obsession, Lost in Love at 94.1 FM.

0: That is the band that's going to be playing here on the Gold Coast at Hotter, October the 3rd at 6:60. Rise up, and will the Wahs rise up? Because the very next day after that 6:60 concert, it's the NRL Grand Final. Will the Wobbly Wahs make it? Well, I'll tell you one thing that's for sure. More Kiwi music to come from Dave Dobbin, LAB, and coming up next, it's the long lost song from the land of the long white cloud.
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0: And it is time now for the long lost song from the land of the long white cloud. And today I'm going all the way back to 1964. And this is the first New Zealand band to ever have a number one in Australia. It was Ray Columbus and the Invaders, a New Zealand rock group from Christchurch, part of the new surf music craze back in 1964. They covered this song from the Senators. It is your long lost song from the land of the long white cloud, Ray Columbus and the Invaders. She's a Mod at 94.1 Goldie FM.

0: You're listening to Across the Ditch on 94.1 Goldie FM, and that is Kiwi band The Exponents. Whatever happened to Tracy? Well, whatever happened to the All Blacks losing 43 points to 28 against a dominant South Africa? And let's be honest, we are playing them at the peak of their powers with a coach like Rassie Erasmus, who's been there for years now, pulling the strings and keeping the wheels of South African rugby turning. So congratulations to them. The All Blacks, well, new coach, and next year they've got a World Cup to worry about. And before that, we had LAB with Personify, and before that, Dave Dobbin with Loyal. Yes, we've got to stay loyal to our teams. And the Wahs, well, they have another chance next week against the Newcastle Knights. Let's hope they can get it done. Still to come, it's another pitch from Across the Ditch.
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0: And it is time now for new music coming out of New Zealand in the pitch from Across the Ditch. And today my second artist is Tuseka. Yes, I got to see her perform at Big Sound and had a chat to her as well. She is an amazing up-and-coming artist with a great R&B sound. See what you think. This is her most recent release. It's called Time For You at 94.1 Goldie FM.

0: for you.
1: And that is new music from Tuseka. That track was called Time for You. And it's just about time for me. I'm Tony Papamoa, signing off from another edition of Across the Ditch. As always, I've got two great Kiwi songs to leave you with. The last song before traffic, news, weather and sport will be from the Mint Chicks with Crazy, Yes, Dumb, No. And this next track, well, we all know this one. It's Dragon. Are You Old Enough? At 94.1 Goldie.

0: traffic jam.
1: We've got part of the Gold Coast Highway currently closed coming through Helensvale. It is mostly affecting your westbound direction there, causing some issues around there right now. And also Gold Coast Highway still looking pretty slow there through Surfers Paradise each way. The M1 though, that is moving mostly well. No big delays at the moment through Yatala to Burleigh. This week at IGA, Huggies Nappy Pants, 22 to 36 pack. Half price at $11. That's worth pulling over for. And September 15 at participating stores excludes IGA local grocer. That's our sponsor. It's Paul and that's the traffic on 94.1. 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
3: I'm Mark Dransfield. A sixth Melbourne man has been charged with distributing ISIS propaganda online. Alex Riddell reports.
4: The 30-year-old man from Roxburgh Park in Melbourne's north was arrested overnight while sitting on a flight that was due to leave from Melbourne International Airport bound for the Middle East. Following the man's arrest by AFP officers, it's alleged he refused to provide access to his electronic devices when presented with a court order. It comes after multiple electronic devices were seized during a search warrant executed by the AFP and Victoria Police at a Roxburgh Park home in May this year. All six men now remain before the courts, with police alleging the group had been sending, sharing and receiving violent extremist material. Alex Riddell, Melbourne.
3: Passengers on an Emirates flight bound for Sydney have been left shaken after a man was restrained mid-air. The passenger reportedly began acting erratically and threatening others around 8 hours before landing. He was bound to his seat with cable ties before the plane landed safely. The federal government says an investigation will be carried out into another Optus network outage. Police in Victoria, Tasmania and South Australia have checked on customers who struggled to contact 000 during the hour-long interruption. Optus has apologised and says no adverse outcomes have been reported as a result of the incident. Federal Liberal MP Andrew Hastie says he's accepted an apology from One Nation member Barnaby Joyce after being labelled a traitor. The minor party made the accusation in a cartoon posted on social media. Politicians of all stripes are calling on the One Nation leader Pauline Hanson to delete the post and apologise. Mr Hastie's told News 24 he's buried the hatchet with Mr Joyce.
5: He explained his position and he said that he didn't know about the cartoon. And then he went on and apologised for the thing. So I accept that. I accept his explanation.
3: Meantime, there are calls from both sides of politics for the One Nation leader to apologise over her comments about the Prime Minister's late mother and her reliance on public housing. Mandatory caps on screen time are being forced onto New South Wales classrooms from next year in a bid to improve learning outcomes. Public schools will limit time spent on laptops, tablets and computers to 15 minutes a day for kindergarten to year 2 students. The limits gradually increase through to years 11 and 12 at a fraction of the current guidelines. Education Minister Prue Carr says screens have been impairing the way children learn for too long.
6: This is about going back to what worked, pen and paper, to make sure that children are actually taking in, students are taking in the learning and progressing through their schooling.
3: Overseas now, and US President Donald Trump has sparked outrage in Ireland as he arrived in Dublin for a 2-day low-key golf event. He's used a media conference to call for the reunification of Northern Ireland with the UK, saying it's a good thing.
7: You know what? Well, look, it's going to happen eventually. It will happen now. We're talking about it, and you got the right man over here to get it moving, but I think it would be a fantastic thing.
3: The British Prime Minister's responded by saying it's one issue that is off the table. This is AIR National News. The AFL has confirmed the fixture for next week's preliminary finals. Sarah Patterson reports.
8: The Swans will take on the Dockers this Friday night for a spot in the grand final, while Hawthorn will host Brisbane in a twilight game at the MCG the following day. The earlier start in Melbourne means that, should the Lions win, they'll be able to fly home on Saturday night instead of Sunday morning, assisting their grand final preparations. Tickets for both games will go on sale tomorrow. Sarah Patterson, S Sport.
3: AFLW and Melbourne's beaten Port Adelaide 74-23, while Richmond's down St Kilda 58-43. Ahead of today's NRL qualifying final against the Panthers, Roosters coach Trent Robinson has been urging his fiery prop Spencer Lenu to stay under the line. Robinson doesn't want a repeat of Lenu's blow-up last week when he conceded a penalty in possession.
0: He's such an important part of our role, and we know why he goes to those levels. He cares so much about his teammates, and he plays for them. And we want that to be a part of his game and just stay under the line.
3: NRLW and the Broncos have downed the Warriors 52-18 in Brisbane, while the Titans women beat the Knights 32-20. And McLaren's Lando Norris has driven the lap of his life to claim pole for tonight at the first Formula One Grand Prix in Madrid in 45 years. Australian Independent Radio News.
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11: Overnight tonight we're down to a cool 12 degrees, back up to 24 tomorrow, and a mostly sunny Monday with light winds. Then on Tuesday, 26, it's going to be a sunny day, but winds picking up a little bit, 15 to 20 kilometres per hour during the day, then becoming light during the evening. By Wednesday, expect south-southeasterly winds coming through, 25 to 35 kilometres per hour during the day, and a forecast maximum, 23 degrees.
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13: Hello and welcome to another Countdown on 94.1 FM. I'm Ian Cousins and it's great to have your company for another countdown of top 30 songs from 1973 this week. So we're going to kick it off with an instrumental. See if you remember this one. This is the Edgar Winter Group and Frankenstein.

0: Don McLean there with the number 29 song, If We Try, written by him, had 14 weeks on the chart, got into the top 10, reached number 8. We kicked off with the Edgar Winter Group and a song called, well, an instrumental actually, called Frankenstein, had 8 weeks on the chart and only peaked at number 27. Well, let's keep the music going. Here's a guy that writes his own songs, sings them fantastically well. Here is Barry White and I'm Gonna Love You Just a Little More.
1: Feels so good. You're lying here next to me.

0: number 27 song from 1973, Slade and Squeeze Me, Please Me. And Barry White and I'm Gonna Love You Just a Little More. What a great voice. And a song written by him too. Had 3 weeks on the chart at that stage. And Slade had only had 4 weeks on the chart. Well, hope you're enjoying our music from 1973. We'll take a break here on the Gold Coast Zone, 94.1 FM.
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0: Welcome back to our top 30 countdown from 1973. One of our great Australian artists still is today, Johnny Farnham. And here's the number 26 song, I Can't Dance to Your Music. I can't dance.

Karen and Richard Carpenter, the number 25 song written by Richard and Karen, of course, the Yesterday Once More, had only 5 weeks in the chart at that stage and was on its way up. And prior to that, did you remember Johnny Farnham and I Can't Dance to Your Music? Only 6 weeks in the chart at that stage. Well, music time. 1973 saw the making of the movie Jesus Christ Superstar, which opened to many mixed reactions. The church was against it, but the public turned up to make it a success. The movie has been voted as the best Jesus movie. However, Ted Neely was also voted as the worst Jesus actor. An up-and-coming star, Yvonne Elliman, who played Mary, was nominated for a Golden Globe. Here is Yvonne from the movie and her version of I Don't Know How to Love Him.

Yvonne Elliman and her great version of I Don't Know How to Love Him. Now, Yvonne Elliman went on to perform on the stage production of Jesus Christ for 4 years. Yvonne also had the number one hit If I Can't Have You, written by the Gibb Brothers for the 1977 movie Saturday Night Fever. So some great information there from our producer on Jesus Christ Superstar. Well, let's keep the music going. Here's a Brisbane group, a guy named Lobby Lloyd and his Coloured Balls, and the song Devil's Disciple.

0: Brisbane group Coloured Balls and Devil's Disciple. Well, it's time for a break on our Top 30 Countdown from 1973. When we come back, remember a song from Charles Aznavour here on the Gold Coast Zone, 94.1 FM.
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Come closer. Forget all the others. It's nice to be like this, cheek to cheek, in the old-fashioned way. It's funny, but I have the feeling that we're dancing as our parents used to do. Well, maybe they weren't wrong. The world changes. Love stays.

Barbara Fairchild, Teddy Bear Song, had 9 weeks on the chart and got to number 21. It was sitting at 22 at that stage. And Charles Aznavour in the old-fashioned way, only 4 weeks on the chart and was peaking at number 23. Well, let's keep the music going. Here is one of the two hit songs from our countdown this week from our own Australian group, Sherbet. This is Hound Dog.

0: Two great Australian acts from the 1970s, Johnny Chester and the World's Greatest Mum, had 11 weeks on the chart, got to number 8, so right up in the top 10, and Sherbet, their first hit from this countdown, and Hound Dog, 13 weeks of chart, got into the top 10 at number 9. Okay, let's take a break, and we'll come back with a group called Madder Lake. Not sure whether you remember them, but let's see what the song is, here on the Gold Coast Zone, 94.1 FM.
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number 18 song, Billy Thorpe's Aztecs. Movie Queen had 8 weeks on the chart and peaked at number 15. And prior to that, Matter Lake, a 12-pound toothbrush, or in today's terms, 5.5 kilos. Only 3 weeks on the chart and was sitting at number 19. Well, let's keep the music going. You'll remember this one. Number 17, Tony Orlando and Dawn. Say, has anybody seen my sweet gypsy rose? We-

0: The great Neil Sedaka, the number 16 song, Standing on the Inside, had 7 weeks on the chart, was on its way down. And, of course, Tony Orlando and Dawn, that was on its way up at that stage at only 3 weeks on the chart. And Say, Has Anybody Seen My Sweet Gypsy Rose? 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
1: Damn, it's Teddy, damn.
2: Gold Coast Highway still running pretty slow at the moment through Surfers Paradise. We've had delays for most of the Arvo. There were still about 10-15 minute delays in each direction. Still a bit slow also the Gold Coast Highway as you're getting through Southport and also around Helensvale. But the M1 still looking pretty clear. A nice run in each direction between Yatala and Burley. 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That's our sponsor. It's Paul and that's the traffic on 94.1 Goldie FM.
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0: Welcome back to our countdown. In 1973, Roger Moore starred in his first and the eighth Bond movie called Live and Let Die. Paul McCartney was approached to write the theme song. Now, he insisted he would only write the song if his new band Wings recorded it. Well, here it is, number 15 in September 1973, Live and Let Die.

Paul McCartney and Wings, Live and Let Die. Now, the Wings song was nominated for an Academy Award, and movie's music score was composed by the Beatles' former producer, George Martin. Live and Let Die was the first Bond movie to feature an African-American Bond girl to be romantically involved with 007. Well, let's get back to the music from 1973. Another hit from our Australian group, Sherbet, Cassandra.

Number 13 song there from McCartney's Wings, written, of course, by Paul and Linda, and that was called My Love. 16 weeks in the chart and peaked at number 6. And Sherbet and their great hit song Cassandra had only 2 weeks in the chart at that stage, sitting at number 14, so it's certainly on the way up, and written by the boys from Sherbet as well. Well, another Australian act, Coljoy. Here is the number 12 song, Heaven Is My Woman's Love.

0: Cole Joy, Heaven Is My Woman's Love. 19 weeks on the chart, got to number 3, so a big hit for Cole back in 1973. Hope you're enjoying the music. We're going to take a break here on the Gold Coast Zone, 94.1 FM.
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There's the number 11 and 10 songs from 1973. Firstly, Diana Ross and Touch Me in the Morning. 7 weeks on the chart and peaked at number 11. Now, the next song, remember Tony Orlando and Dawn? Well, this time they named it Dawn, featuring Tony Orlando, and it was one of the biggest hits of the 70s. Tie a Yellow Ribbon Round the Old Oak Tree. Had a lot of sentimentality attached to that. 24 weeks on the chart, peaked at number one, and stayed there for 9 weeks. Absolutely huge hit for Dawn, featuring Tony Orlando. Well, let's keep the music going. We're into our top 10. Here we go with the number 9 song, Barbara Ray and I Don't Want to Play House.

0: The number 9 song from Barbara Rae, I Don't Want to Play House. Now, that had 19 weeks on the chart, peaked at number 1, had 3 weeks at number 1. So a big hit again for Barbara Rae, I Don't Want to Play House. 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
3: Number 8.

0: Number 8 song, Helen Reddy, our Australian girl. Big hit too, wasn't it? Delta Dawn. 10 weeks on the chart. Peaked at number 5. Didn't quite get to number 1. But another good hit for Helen Reddy. Well, the only horror movie to be nominated for a Best Picture Award was made in 1973. It was The Scary Exorcist. The movie was nominated for 10 awards and won 2. It also became one of the highest grossing movies of all time. The story was actually based on a true event which took place in Cottage City, Maryland in 1949.
1: What's that?
2: Holy water.
1: You keep it away. Ah, it burns! Ah, it burns!
3: Be silent! Ah. Look down and pity!
1: You killed your mother!
3: I'm just your servant!
1: You left her alone
3: Break
1: to die!
3: Shut up!
1: I'll never give you
3: a thing!
1: Shut up!
3: Never...
1: Bastard!
3: I cast you out, unclean spirit!
1: Show up your ass!
3: In the name of our Lord Jesus Christ! It is he who commands you! You burn the gates of heaven to the depths of hell from this creature of God!
0: Producers and writers had access to the priest's documentation of the event when making the movie. One scene in the movie has been ranked number 3 of the 100 scariest moments on film, which was complemented by Mike Oldfield's eerie tubular bells.

Tubular Bells. Mike Oldfield did not like his music being used in the movie. Little Anissa Jones, known as Buffy in Family Affair, first auditioned for the role of the possessed girl Regan, but Anissa's parents also objected to the content of the movie. Linda Blair, who got the role of Regan, was not considered by her agency, so her mother took Linda directly to the producers. Jane Fonda, Audrey Hepburn and Anne Bancroft were all considered to play Regan's mother, but the role went to Ellen Bernstein. So that's the story of The Exorcist back in 1973. Well, after that, we need to get back to some music, don't we? So let's go to the number 7 song. Here's Michael's brother, Jermaine Jackson, and Daddy's Home.

0: Well, the number six song there in our top 10 from 1973, the Ormsby Brothers and their cover version of the Dusty Springfield hit, You Don't Own Me, 6 weeks in the chart and was peaking at number six. And then Jermaine Jackson, Daddy's Home, which my producer tells me was also a big hit for Cliff Richard, but that had 7 weeks in the chart and peaked at number five. Well, we're getting close to our number one song from 1973. Can you guess what it might be? Well, let's take a break and we'll find out very soon here on the Gold Coast Zone, 94.1 FM.
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0: It caught on in a flash.
1: They played the MASH.
0: They played the Monster MASH.
1: Oh.
0: Out from his coffin, Jack's voice did ring.
1: Oh.
0: Seemed he was troubled by just one thing.
1: Oh.
0: Opened the lid and shook his fist and said,
1: oh.
0: Whatever happened to my Transylvania twist?
1: It's now the MASH.
0: Now the Monster MASH.
1: The Monster MASH.
0: And it's a graveyard smash.
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2: Monster Mash Boss.
3: That's Bobby Boris Pickett and the Crypt Kickers with a song originally released in 1962 along with a full album of monster hits. In 1973, the song hit the charts again, reaching number 5 after 5 weeks in the charts. Now, horror movie man Vincent Price also released a version of the song in 1977, which also hit the charts.
4: They played the Monster Mash.
2: The Monster Mash.
4: It was a graveyard smash. Caught on in a flash.
2: They played the
4: Monster Mash.
3: The song has been covered by many artists, including the Beach Boys, and a remix upbeat version was released by Kennedy Jones as recent as 2014. Well, let's keep the music going. One of the greats, 1973, this hit number 1. This is Perry Como, and I Love You So.

Well, two great number one songs from 1973. Firstly, number three there, Shirley Bassey and Never, Never, Never. 16 weeks in the chart, 5 weeks at number one. Big hit for Shirley. And Perry Como kicked us off with And I Love You So. 11 weeks in the chart and had 1 week at number one. Now, here's another number one song back from 1973. It's number two this week from Tony Marshall and

0: Well, two number one songs to finish off our chart from 1973, Tony Marshall and Pretty Maid, 7 weeks and got to number one. And then, of course, Susie Quattro. Did you guess that one? Can the Can. 5 weeks on the chart. Big mover. Got to number one within 5 weeks. Hope you've enjoyed the music here from 1973. And I look forward to your company again. This is Ian Cousins on the Gold Coast Zone, 94.1 FM.
1: 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Damn, this valley,
2: damn. Still got some delays around the Gold Coast Highway for your evening run out there. It is still moving slow through Surfers Paradise in each direction. Also got part of the Gold Coast Highway closed in your westbound direction through Helensvale. That's causing delays around there, but pretty good still on the M1. No big dramas at all in each direction on the Pacific Motorway. This week at IGA, Huggies Nappies Pants 22 to 36 pack, half price at $11. That's worth pulling over for. And September 15 at participating stores excludes IGA local grocer. That's our sponsor. It's Paul, and that's the traffic on 94.1. 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
3: Overnight tonight, we're down to a cool 12 degrees, back up to 24 tomorrow, and a mostly sunny Monday with light winds. Then on Tuesday, 26, it's going to be a sunny day, but winds picking up a little bit, 15 to 20 kilometres per hour during the day, and then becoming light during the evening. By Wednesday, expect south-southeasterly winds coming through, 25 to 35 kilometres per hour during the day, and a forecast maximum, 23 degrees.

0: I'm Gary Fielder, and this is the Beatles Magical Musical Tour, an in-depth look at the Fab Four together and as solo artists.
1: The Magical Musical Tour is coming to take you away, coming to take you away.
0: In 1974, John Lennon released his fifth solo album. It was called Walls and Bridges. This was Lennon's period of separation from Yoko Ono, a period that he called his Lost Weekend. The title of the album refers to the barriers between Lennon and others. He said walls keep you in, either protectively or otherwise, and bridges get you somewhere else.
2: Got to get-

John used the first song, a sexual pun, to say even though all looked good with his new life and girlfriend, May Pang, he hadn't given up on Yoko Ono. This was one of four album tracks written for Yoko. The next track is John's hit from the album. It came from John channel surfing late night TV and coming upon an evangelist who said, "Whatever gets you through the night."

This was the first hit off the album, and Elton John played piano and sang harmony vocals on this track. Harry Nilsson co-wrote the next track with John. It's called Old Dirt Road.

John was now into an 18-month relationship with his and Yoko's former PA, May Pang. But he was still writing songs for Yoko, such as this track, What You Got.

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1: 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Coming to take you away.
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0: The album's next track, called Bless You, also addresses John Lennon's continual feelings towards Yoko Ono.

John was going through a very dark period in his life, and the final track on side one of Walls and Bridges explores John Lennon's fear of aging, loneliness, and the emptiness of success.

First track on side two was Lennon's second single from the album. The song originally was to be called So Long Ago, or even Walls and Bridges. But John said he got the words and music from a dream, so he named it Number 9 Dream.

0: The backing vocals on number 9 Dream is not Yoko Ono, as many thought, but John's girlfriend, May Pang.
1: The word that I hate the most is probably the word mistress, you know, because they always have to put it in. And to me, that's somebody that's in hiding. I wasn't in hiding. We lived together. He was actually separated from Yoko, and we lived together on East 52nd Street in New York, or wherever we were in L.A.
0: Coming up after the break, John's love song for May Pang.
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0: You're listening to the Beatles' Magical Musical Tour. John's partner after he and Yoko split was their personal assistant, May Pang. But John and May didn't just get together. It was actually arranged by Yoko.
1: And, I got in at like 9:30 in the morning. I have my own office. I'm sitting there 9:30. Not even my cup of coffee was, you know, I didn't even get a chance to drink it yet. And Yoko would come in.
0: You're listening to the Beatles' Magical Musical Tour. John's partner after he and Yoko split was their personal assistant, May Pang. But John and May didn't just get together. It was actually arranged by Yoko.
1: And, I got in at like 9:30 in the morning. I'm

start seeing other people. And then she says, oh, you don't have a boyfriend. All of a sudden I heard that line. I looked at her. I said, what? I said, I don't want John. She goes, oh, I know you weren't after him. Last thing on my mind was thinking about going out with John Lennon.

Surprise, surprise, Sweet Bird of Paradise was John's love song to May. But John's mood changed when he wrote the song Steel and Glass, aimed not this time at Paul McCartney, but at Alan Klein, the Beatles' former manager.

The riffs in that song are very similar to John's song about Paul McCartney, which was called How Do You Sleep at Night. The next track is unusual for a John Lennon album. It's an R&B instrumental called Beef Jerky.

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0: Lennon's song Nobody Loves You When You're Down and Out is his signature tune to the entire period of John's Lost Weekend. Nobody.

0: That's the song John really wanted Frank Sinatra to record. The final track is a very special track, which John insisted be included on the album. It's a short recording of Lee Dorsey's song, Ya Ya. 11-year-old Julian Lennon, whilst holidaying with his father, played the drums on this song. So here's a very rare father and son together with Ya Ya.
1: Okay, we'll just sing in the la-la. I'll get rid of that. One, two, three, four. Sit

0: Julian was upset when he learned his father included this recording on his album. He said if he'd known, he would have played the drums much better. Walls and Bridges was a commercial success for John. John promoted the album on TV talk shows.
1: Oh, just one more thing. This is the first time that all of us are in the charts at the same time since was the split. We all have albums, singles, everything, zooming up the charts, folks. Isn't that nice? Separately, but together.
2: You want to hold it up?
1: Well, I wouldn't want to be so commercial as to hold it. Walls and Bridges, number one with a bullet, out now with a new single, number 9, Dream, at your local store. Thank you. God bless you. And let's get on with business.
2: just did the business.
1: Oh, I did. Good.
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1: Thank you, Ringo.
0: It's a pleasure, John.
2: All this fueled the most asked question of 1974.
1: You see, it's strange because at one period when they were asking me, I was saying, no, never, what the hell, go back, no, not me. And then there came to a period when I thought, well, why not, if we felt like making a record or doing something. Everybody always envisages the stage show. To me, if we were together at studio again, you know, stage show, something else. If we got something to say in a studio, okay. Now, when I'm saying that, I turn the paper and Georgie's saying, not me, right? It's never got to a position where each one of us have wanted to do it at the same time. I think over the period of being apart, we've all thought, oh, that wouldn't be nice. That wouldn't be bad, you know. I mean, I've worked with Ringo and George. I haven't worked with Paul because we had a more difficult time, but now we're pretty close. And the other question is, would it be worth it? You know, but that is answered by if we wanted to do it. If we wanted to do it, then it'd be worth it. If we got in a studio together and thought we turn each other on again, then it would be worth it, you know. But it's such a, you know, it's pie in the sky, you know. I don't care either way, you know. If somebody wants to pull it together, I'll go along, you know. I'm not in the mood to pull it together, that's for sure. I think we all have got too much to do ourselves.
2: The Beatles' magical musical tour is produced in association with Paul Wynn and goldcoaststudios.com.au.
3: The magical musical tour is coming to take you away. Coming to take you away.
2: I'm Gary Field. See you next time when we take a magical musical tour with the Beatles. Overnight tonight, we're down to a cool 12 degrees, back up to 24 tomorrow, and a mostly sunny Monday with light winds. Then on Tuesday, 26, it's going to be a sunny day, but winds picking up a little bit, 15 to 20 kilometres per hour during the day, then becoming light during the evening. By Wednesday, expect south-southeasterly winds coming through, 25 to 35 kilometres per hour during the day, and a forecast maximum, 23 degrees.

0: Hello and welcome to the Classic Album Show. I'm Gary Bowden. This week, Circus Animals, the fourth studio album by Australian band Cold Chisel, released March 8, 1982. It was recorded and mixed at Paradise Studios and EMI Studios 301 in Sydney between September and December 1981 and produced by Mark Opitz with the band. Circus Animals reached number one on the Australian charts and remained on the charts for 40 weeks. It also topped the New Zealand album charts. Many of the album's songs were written as a direct reaction to the pop success of the band's previous album, East, and feature unusual experimental arrangements. Jimmy Barnes said the whole band, particularly Don Walker, decided to revolt against the pop formula when we made Circus Animals. Walker himself said there was no way of improving what we'd done on East, so he had to think of new things to try. Elsewhere, he added, if we'd taken those same set of lessons and applied them to the same sort of record, it would have got more slick and lost the spontaneity. The only way to remain fresh is to smash all those rules, go back and start something else. Maybe bring that to fruition, or maybe you'll fail. Barnsley noted, it's not way out, not ridiculously experimental. It's all been done before, just not by us. At the 1982 Countdown Music Awards, the album was nominated for Best Australian Album. And on the strength of East, the band had toured the USA in the early 80s, and their meeting with the record company took an interesting twist.
1: The whole thing of going to America was a lot of bands were roadkill.
2: It wasn't even arrogance, it was more the fact of ignorance more than anything. We didn't know. We just assumed that it's all happening. You're going to love this.
3: We got there and we were like sort of wild colonials to them, you know. They didn't know how to deal with us because the band was still the same, still fiery and wild and, you know, much rather, you know, drink and fight than sort of schmarm and schmooze. So we got there and the record companies freaked out.
4: They didn't know how to take the band. They couldn't pigeonhole us because we were so diverse. And that was evident in the songs, you know. They weren't exactly all the same. They weren't one format of style. So they were all a bit sort of like scratching their heads and, what are these guys? You know, we don't know them. You know, what is this?
5: Cold Chisel are like Vegemite. In Australia, we grow up with Vegemite and we've tasted it since little kids. And we get used to that taste. But you give an adult American Vegemite and they go, what the f*** is that?
2: They grabbed, like, My Baby as a single and... you know, wrapped it in a diaper and took it out to the radio station.
6: We had one show in Los Angeles, so it was our only chance to get to meet all the people that were actually working our record there. And we were going to see the head of national promotions, a guy called Marty Schwartz. This is the guy who's handling our record, and it's the first time we've met him. We've already done half the tour. We said, so you come to the show tonight, of course. And he says, you know, I really love to see you guys, but I got to go to a DJ's dog's birthday party, you know. And I'm thinking, right, should I smash him in the face now? Or what? And we went, you're kidding, aren't you? He said, oh, no, I'm serious, I have to go, so, you know, I'll try and get there later. The show was fantastic. And we came off stage and literally just walked off stage drenched, you know, a little fueled, let's put it that way, yeah, you know, yeah. a tad fueled. And in walks Marty Schwartz, you know, with his girlfriend on his arm and a model, you know, and he's looking all trim and, you know, LA, hopped straight out of his sports car. And he says, so how'd the show go? And I said, it was great, did you see it? He said, no, I just got here. And then he grabbed me on the side, he said, but hey, don't tell the other guys this. And he whips out this vial of cocaine and says, do you do this? And I said, give me that shit. And there's all these people leaning against the front of the stage. And I walked out and went, you guys do this shit? And I just went and tipped it out across the front of the stage and then walked in and threw the bottle at him and grabbed him by the throat and threw him out the dressing room.
1: Typical of Jimmy and Don, though, an inspired music.

One of two songs on Circus Animals written by late drummer Steve Prestwich. Forever Now became the band's highest charting single in 1982. Before that, it was Bow River from guitarist Ian Moss, written about a sheep station in the Northern Territory where his brother Peter had once worked, and it was included as the B-side to the Australian version of the single Forever Now. And the album's first single, You Got Nothing I Want, written by Jimmy Barnes about the lack of interest shown in them by their American label rep during the band's 1981 US tour, as we heard. Stay with us after the break, as there's a lot more of the story and music to come from Cold Chisel's Circus Animals on the Classic Album Show.

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3: Circus Animal's new sound was described as made up of greater rhythmic diversity, looser song structures that were less constricting for live performances. Critics noted that the intricate drum patterns imposed a heavy bottom-end groove. Don Walker said, "Steve and I were doing a lot of experimenting in the studio with rhythms based on toms, just big tom sounds repeated over and over again. So that turned up on Taipan, Numbers Fall and Wild Colonial Boy." In the lead-up to the recording, the band was playing concerts in pubs and clubs in regional areas such as Wollongong and Newcastle. Band members were encouraged to improvise and change song structures. Barzi said, "It was a really loose, free-form thing. We were developing and changing the songs every night to suit the atmosphere we were in." Walker noted, "With a song like Taipan, you can just about do anything you like and it won't fall apart." Producer Mark Opitz said of the band's reaction to East, "Don came to me 6 months later and said, 'I never want to have another commercial album again,' which I thought was really funny, and thank God for Steve Prestwich." Walker said, "With Steve demoing such melodic songs, it didn't matter what we did to them. They were going to be extremely melodic, accessible songs. I felt no pressure to write commercial. I didn't try to write singles, tight arrangements or anything. I had a bit of an indulge." Jim Barnes added, "Immediately we had success, Don went dark," and takes up the story of the evolution of Circus Animals. And we also hear from producer Mark Opitz.
4: East was such a huge album for us, such a successful record, that people expected us to walk in and do East 2, Son of East. And there was a period between East and recording Circus Animals where Don made it very, very clear that we weren't going to do anything like East on the next record.
5: I mean, Don's very smart like that. He didn't want another commercial or a highly commercial album, that it achieved what was necessary, and we've got our space and now we can work from there onwards, you know.
6: I was having a lot of trouble by that stage writing. It wasn't making as much sense as it did to me before. Fortunately, the other guys were maturing a lot more as writers and they were coming in with great songs.
7: But then you had the burgeoning talents of Steve Prestwich as a songwriter.
8: It was a case of Steve saving my bacon, because I can remember going, OK, I've got to do Circus Animals. And Don saying what he'd said to me, and I'm listening to all the songs, oh, God, that's so esoteric, you know. You know, he's going to get that, you know. I mean, I got it myself and I knew it would work live. But I knew the songs were deep and dark, and, you know, and then I remember going to Parramatta Leagues Club one night and Jimmy got up and said, "Here's a song Steve wrote called Acapulco Piranha," was the name of the song. And they played a 7 or 8 minute version of a song called Forever Now. And I literally got down on my knees at the gig and said, "Thank you, Steve. Thank you, thank you, thank you. You've given me a single. Thank you, thank you." So I've rushed backstage after saying, "Steve, Acapulco Piranha, killer. Oh, you like that one, do you? Have a listen to this." And he grabs the cassette player out and he plays me "When the War Is Over." And, you know, bingo.

couple of Don Walker songs finish side one of the vinyl album, namely Hound Dog and Taipan, both written about the Australian experience. Stay with us as the playback of Cold Chisel's Circus Animals continues on the Classic Album Show.

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2: In 2011, Circus Animals was voted 75th greatest Australian album by industry peers. Juice magazine rated it the 17th greatest album of all time. Adrian Zupp gave the album a rating of 4.5 out of 5 at AllMusic, describing it as a 10-song stew of the band's signature guitar and piano-driven ballads and rockers that further confirmed Chisel's depth and breadth as a creative unit. He went on to describe the highlights as Hound Dog, a gripping, grueling, riff-fest road song, the strip club tom-tom beat of the slinky Numbers Fall, the Bent Halo ballad, When the War Is Over, and the coup de grace, the coke frenzy rock of the mini-epic Letter to Alan. Music critic Toby Creswell described Circus Animals as a really extraordinary piece of work, as though John Steinbeck, Henry Lawson, Manning Clark and Jerry Lee Lewis formed a band. He went on to single out Wild Colonial Boy because it so brilliantly encapsulated the Australian experience, and Hound Dog because it has a completely mad structure, but it goes to the heart of the Australian wanderlust. Aussie music mag Roadrunner claimed the band revel in their Australian-ness and seemed to capture a lot of the hard edge of this country. Reviewed in Rolling Stone Australia at the time of its release, Circus Animals was described as a deeply flawed masterpiece, brilliant not so much in spite of the flaws, but because of them. The reviewer went on to say, from the hot, barren coastal highway to the sloping indifference of King's Cross, these are Australian blues. Particular mention was made of the song Wild Colonial Boy, which is said to be the most overtly political statement from an Australian rock artist in years. Here's Barnsley at his live best with a once-upon-a-time story about Circus Animals recorded during a New South Wales State Theatre performance.
3: One day, I was in the paddock ignoring the circus, and I could see people waving at us from the side of the paddock, and they're all screaming and waving, and the police car came into the paddock, and they hustled us into the police car. The lions had escaped from the circus. It's true. Many years later, I was on tour with Cold Chisel, doing Circus Animals, all right? Good record. You know, we were one of the acts in the circus, which was good, because we belonged in cages with animals, you know? After one of the shows, I was drinking in the pub with the circus blokes, as you do, and I told this story. And a couple of the guys went, we were working on that circus, we can tell you the real story. And I thought, fantastic. So the story was, apparently, the lion tamer was a cruel, cruel fella. He used to beat the lions senseless. He'd starve them, right? He was a bad drunk, apparently. And they tried to get him, you know, straightened up. They couldn't do it because he used to hide his bottle inside the lion's cage. This day, the lion tamer was at the pub across the road from the hostel. And I don't know whether he got so drunk that he got sloppy or he got too confident. But he came back and he went to get his bottle from the lion's cage, and he must have opened the door up a little bit too much. And the lions pounced on him. They ripped him to shreds, killed him, right? So I've got this picture again in my head of the lions running through the fields with the wind blowing in their manes and the blood of their tormentors on their lips. And for a while, they were lions again. They were free.

Another two from Don Walker, including Numbers Fall and Wild Colonial Boy, another with an Aussie theme, and in between, the Ian Moss-written No Good For You. Coming up after the break, it's the final tracks from Cold Chisel's Circus Animals on the Classic Album Show.

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2: Circus Animals was given an A rating in Canada's Windsor Star. The reviewer noted, "This is heavy metal at its painful best. Jim Barnes screams like other hard rockers, but never for shallow effect. He has real emotive strength." Guitarist Ian Moss shifts into overdrive with the grace of an indie professional, and Walker's insightful lyrics give the music weight. New Zealand magazine Rip It Up said Barnes has no peers in the shouting stakes, yet tempers this with delicacy when required. On any assessment, Circus Animals is a triumph. Producer Mark Opitz later said, "We were doing a mountain of coke during the Circus Animals sessions. We would do monster lines of coke and then the band members would go in and do their parts. I remember one time my head turned into a helicopter and I was about to lift off or go through the control room roof." The album cover was shot by Australian cinematographer Peter Levy, known for his collaborations with director Stephen Hopkins on blockbuster action and thriller films like Predator 2, Blown Away and Lost in Space. Of the cover, Barnsley said, "We towed this caravan out to Lake Eyre for the photo shoot, and when we finished, we left it there. It was about 40 degrees. It was brutal." Don Walker said of the location, "I wanted something that was Australian and couldn't be mistaken for anywhere else. A wide, flat space with a caravan on it." One of Chisel's most emotional moments was losing drummer and songwriter Steve Prestwich from a brain tumour January 16, 2011, at age 56.
3: Steve had had a brain tumour many, many years before, which I think he actually contributed to, because him and I used to get drunk all the time and he'd headbutt me. And I'm sure he said we were laughing when he first found out about his first brain tumour. You know, he said to me, he reckons he got it from headbutting me, and because I had a hard head and he had a hard head, and neither of us noticed.
4: And after 10 years, they give you the all clear, you see. So, who'd think it would come back?
3: You know, it was all really, really sudden. I mean, Steve, we knew he'd had, headaches and stuff, but we hadn't put two and two together. And I remember him sitting down just saying, "Look, I've been thinking, these headaches I'm getting and stuff, they just remind me of the first time when I had a brain tumour." And I think he was having some memory loss, blurriness in vision, and he just said, "It all reminds me, so I'm going to get it checked." And it was literally within 2 weeks of him telling us that he passed.
5: Yeah, there have been actually times where I've seen something that I thought was pretty funny, where I would normally pick up the phone and ring Steve and we'd have a laugh for a few minutes. And I realised that there's actually nobody else like that.

Letter to Alan, dedicated to former member of Cold Chisel's road crew, Alan Dallow, who died in a track accident. And When the War is Over, written by drummer Steve Prestwich, and has been covered numerous times by Little River Band, John Farnham, and Uriah Heep. And we hope you've enjoyed Cold Chisel's Circus Animals with us on the Classic Album Show. Thanks for listening. 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

Overnight tonight, we're down to a cool 12 degrees, back up to 24 tomorrow, and a mostly sunny Monday with light winds. Then on Tuesday, 26, it's going to be a sunny day, but winds picking up a little bit, 15 to 20 kilometres per hour during the day, and then becoming light during the evening. By Wednesday, expect south-southeasterly winds coming through, 25 to 35 kilometres per hour during the day, and a forecast maximum, 23 degrees.

0: Hello and welcome to Movie Soundtracks. I'm Gary Bougen. This week, The Adventures of Priscilla, Queen of the Desert, the 1994 Australian road comedy movie written and directed by Stephen Elliott. The plot follows two drag queens, played by Hugo Weaving and Guy Pearce, and a transgender woman, played by Terence Stamp, as they journey across the Australian outback from Sydney to Alice Springs in a tour bus they name Priscilla, along the way encountering various groups and individuals. The film was a surprise worldwide hit, and its positive portrayal of LGBT individuals helped to introduce LGBT themes to a mainstream audience. It received predominantly positive reviews and won an Academy Award for Best Costume Design at the 67th Oscars. It was screened in the Uncertain Regard section of the 1994 Cannes Film Festival and became a cult classic both in Australia and abroad. The movie was released in the US in August 1994, then a month later here in Australia by Roadshow Film Distributors. Initially, The Adventures of Priscilla, Queen of the Desert took just over $18.5 million at the Australian box office, an equivalent to a little over $37.5 million in more recent times. It was produced on a budget equal to $2 million, and in Australia was the fifth highest grossing Australian film of all time. Hugo Weaving recalls his discussions with director Stephen Elliott about taking the role.
1: It was funny when I first started talking about that with Stefan, who was the director, and we'd just done another film together, and he said, oh, I've got this film, do you want to read it? It's about these drag queens who go out to the desert, and I don't know, you know. I said, come. I said, I'll do anything in that film. I'll do a day's work on that film. And then we started working on it. In Sydney at the time, the Mardi Gras was kind of a big event. It had crossed over from being a political activist sort of event where people were arrested, and I can remember when that was happening, to one where the whole city was sort of embraced it. And there was some pretty cutting-edge drag queens operating, some really political figures in drag. So just started to feel like we were actually, you know, he was making this film, which was just felt like he was riding the crest of this wave, which was about to break. And I think it did. I think that's why it was popular at the time, because actually it was expressing something that was questioning what masculinity was and all of our sexualities and how fluid indeed are they and how constructed we are in our roles. And so it was actually a really fascinating piece to do for all sorts of reasons other than the fact that it was just a huge amount of fun.

Some iconic hits make up the Priscilla soundtrack, including the early 70s UK one-hit wonder band White Plains and My Baby Loves Lovin'. Before that, from Nottingham, England, Paper Lace and Billy Don't Be a Hero, American disco group Village People and Go West, and first away, Charlene and her huge early 80s hit, I've Never Been to Me. Coming up after the break, there's a lot more music from Priscilla, Queen of the Desert, on movie soundtracks.

0: Have the kids moved out? Is your home starting to feel a little bigger than you need? 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I know downsizing can feel exciting, emotional, and overwhelming all at once because I've been through it myself. 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
2: The Adventures of Priscilla, Queen of the Desert, had originally been conceived by filmmakers Stephen Elliott and producer Stuart Quinn, who were at the time in production of a film called Frauds. They and producer Andrina Finlay pitched Priscilla to various financiers at the 1991 Cannes Film Festival without success. However, before Cannes, they had taken the project to Sarah Radcliffe at Working Title, who took the film's concept to Polygram, who in turn suggested Michael Hamlin as the British co-producer, and with the backing of the Australian Film Finance Corporation, were able to begin production on the relatively modest budget of $2.7 million Australian dollars. Elliot and the film's producers, Michael Hamlin and Al Clark, agreed to work for $50,000 each, a relatively low fee for filmmakers at the time, while the lacking of funding meant that the crew agreed to receive takings of the film's eventual profits in compensation for their low salaries. Due to the involvement of the Australian Film Finance Corporation, only one non-Australian actor was allowed to appear in the film, and Clark initially considered David Bowie, whom he had known back in the 80s, and later briefly thought of John Hurt, although neither was available. Others who were either uninterested or unavailable included John Cleese, Rupert Everett, Jason Donovan, Colin Firth and Tim Curry. Eventually, they struck a deal with veteran English actor Terence Stamp, mainly known for his sophisticated villain roles, who describes his initial reaction to playing a drag queen on Canadian TV show George Strombolopoulos Tonight.
3: I was really frightened to death. And then finally, a woman, an actress I knew, who was playing in the West End, and she would come round between shows and I'd make her a cup of tea. And she must have looked at the screenplay that was on my table. And she said, "Look, Terence, this is not a career move. This is a growth move. And your fear is out of all proportion to the possible outcome. So what you should do, you should just keep saying yes, and hopefully it will go away. And if it doesn't go away, then you look at what needs to be addressed that's stopping you doing it." That movie became one of my greatest experiences, you know, sure. One of my most fun, great experiences, you know. But just painful being a woman, you know.
4: Action.

0: affair is absolutely ridiculous.
1: The extraordinary Lena Horne and A Fine Romance. Also, Gloria Gaynor's huge 70s hit, I Will Survive. Before that, it was Manhattan jazz and swing singer Trudy Richards from the 50s with Can't Help Lovin' That Man. And Alicia Bridges first up with the huge disco hit, I Love the Nightlife. Next, the story and music from Priscilla, Queen of the Desert, continues on Movie Soundtracks.
2: Oh, no.

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1: On Rotten Tomatoes, Priscilla Queen of the Desert has a 94% rating based on 47 reviews, with an average rating of 7.3 out of 10. The consensus states, while its premise is ripe for comedy, and it certainly delivers its fair share of laughs, Priscilla is also a surprisingly tender and thoughtful road movie, with some outstanding performances. Metacritic reports a 70 out of 100 rating based on 20 critics. American film critic Roger Ebert of the Chicago Sun-Times felt that Bernadette was the key part of the film, stating that the real subject of the movie is not homosexuality, not drag queens, not showbiz, but simply the life of a middle-aged person trapped in a job that has become tiresome. Janet Maslin of the New York Times wrote, "The Adventures of Priscilla, Queen of the Desert, presents a defiant culture clash in generous, warmly entertaining ways." Peter Travis of Rolling Stone commented, "In this roaringly comic and powerfully affecting road movie, Terrence Stamp gives one of the year's best performances." Keith Curran from the Los Angeles Times wrote, "The comic pizzazz and bawdy dazzle of this film's vision of gaudy drag performers trekking across the Australian outback certainly has a boisterous, addictive way about it." And to put things in perspective, Guy Pearce describes standing on top of a moving bus in costume to People TV host Lola Onganayeki.
2: "This looks all calm and lovely. I don't know if you've ever sat on top of a bus, on top of a stiletto, driving on a road that, see how there's a curve, you see there's a curve on the road? So the bus, as it sort of swayed from one side of the road to the other, of course, where I was sitting at the top, that sway was like 30 feet. And I've got this earpiece in with this La Traviata in my ear, and I can't hear a thing because the wind is just, you know, yeah. That was a lot harder than it looked, that little scene."
3: Absolutely. That, it was worth it, though. That visual is extraordinary. It looks like a painting come to life.
2: It's pretty great, isn't it?
3: The world has definitely changed since then, but were you at all worried about there being a stigma attached to you playing a man who dresses in drag?
2: No, I wasn't. Okay. I mean, I had people saying to me, "Oh, are you sure you want to do this?" You know, I was like, "Yes! Absolutely, I want to do this." You know, I was so excited about it. Yeah, it was just a hoot. The whole thing was fantastic.
3: And it was so incredibly well-received worldwide. A 10-minute standing ovation at Cannes Film Festival alone.
2: Yeah, I didn't get to go to Cannes.
3: I heard. I'm sorry.
2: But listen, I got to, you know, I rode on the coattails of that film for the next 25 years. So.
3: And what coattails they were to ride. Now, could there be a Priscilla 2?
2: There's been a lot of talk about it over the years. Mm-hmm. And I think Stefan, our writer-director, has sort of entertained the idea, but I think, you know, it's sort of best left alone. It's that sort of attitude that I think he kind of has, you know.
3: What would that even look

get going when the sun goes down and I meet my baby. That's when we kiss and kiss and kiss and we kiss more. Don't ask how many times we kiss at a time like this. Who keeps

US singer Celia, or CeCe Peniston, and her big 90s hit, Finally. Before that, it was back to the 50s for Patti Page, and I Don't Care If the Sun Don't Shine. And first up, Peaches and Herb, with their late 70s disco classic, Shake Your Groove Thing. Stay with us after the break as we wrap the music from Priscilla, Queen of the Desert, on Movie Soundtracks.

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3: In May 1993, after travelling around the Australian outback searching for appropriate sites to film in, Priscilla's creators attended the Cannes Film Festival to advertise their project, hoping to capitalise on the selection of Elliott's first film, Frauds, which was in competition at the festival, and despite the fact that they had not yet confirmed any actors for the roles. Their primary source for the role of Bernadette was Tony Curtis, who read and approved of the script, but eventually became unavailable. They then approached John Cleese, who was not interested. For the part of Tick, they had initially wanted Rupert Everett, and for Adam, they wanted Jason Donovan. However, at a pre-production casting meeting held at Cannes, Everett and Donovan did not get on well with one another and were found to be openly hostile towards the production staff. In light of this, it was readily agreed that they would not be suitable for the parts, and the search for their three leading men would resume. However, Donovan would go on to play Tick in the West End musical adaptation of the film. Priscilla subsequently provided the basis for a musical, Priscilla, Queen of the Desert, which opened in 2006 in Sydney before travelling to New Zealand, the United Kingdom, Canada and Broadway. Finally, Terence Stamp spoke with US Entertainment Tonight and gives us his thoughts on playing the role.
4: I suppose in the back of my mind I was thinking, yeah, I play a woman, it would be somebody that would be devastatingly attractive, you know, so it was like a subconscious thing. And when they finished my makeup and I saw myself for the first time, I realized it was a tragedy. You know, this was somebody who shouldn't go out in the day, you know what I mean? And lip syncing is the most unnatural thing I've ever had to do in my life. And not made any easier by the fact that whilst one was being asked to lip sync, one was simultaneously being asked to do synchronized dancing, you know? Which is really one of those impossible, I just can't tell you how difficult it is. I just can't tell you.

The final songs from the soundtrack include former Miss America Vanessa Williams' Saving the Best for Last, ABBA and Mamma Mia, and R.B. Greaves' Take a Letter, Maria. The soundtrack album also includes extended mixes of the hits I Love the Nightlife for Alicia Bridges, Village People's Go West, Gloria Gaynor's I Will Survive, Peaches and Herb, Shake Your Groove Thing, and Alicia Bridges' I Love the Nightlife. And the soundtrack obviously resonated with the Australian public as it earned 4x platinum classification, having sold in excess of 280,000 units. And that's a wrap. We hope you've enjoyed the adventures of Priscilla, Queen of the Desert, with us on Movie Soundtracks. Thanks for listening. And if you have a soundtrack to suggest, please email me, Gary B at 941fm.com.au, with your suggestions.

0: Oh, that's what happened. We're blaming this cloudy weather of the last couple of days on Cliff Richard's Blue Turns to Grey from 66. The song written by, yes, Mick Jagger and Keith Richards. Also, 20-year-old Carole King's debut hit from 1962. It Might As Well Rain Until September. Fat chance there, Carole. Before that, Tommy Rowe, who had a lot of hits through the 60s. Dizzy, though, was a number one on both sides of the Atlantic in the US and UK in the late 60s. And first up, the debut single from US pop group Gary Puckett and the Union Gap, Woman Woman, was an Aussie top 10 hit. And Gary Puckett has continued to tour here pretty regularly over the last few decades. It is the Decades of Hits, Part 1, the 60s. Thanks for joining us, 94.1 Goldie FM.
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But I wanna know for sure.

0: 1986, recognised as such, reaching number one in the US, New Zealand and Australia. Also, Ohio Express introduced the bubblegum era with their debut hit in 68, Yummy Yummy Yummy. It's been credited as the first hit along with 1910 Flute Gum Company, Simon Says. Before that, Bev Harrell and What Am I Doing Here With You got to number one in a hometown of Adelaide in 67. Also, number three in Perth and five in Brisbane. And first up, one of the greatest rock ballads of all time, 67 for Procol Harum's anthem, White as Shade of Pale, became a massive number one hit worldwide, holding the spot in the UK for some 6 weeks. Decades of hits in the 60s, our 70s next, then the 80s this week. We're highlighting 1988, there at 94.1 FM.
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0: Another UK number one hit, Liverpool's Billy J. Kramer and the Dakotas from 64, Little Children, was a top 10 hit here. Before that, French pop singer Francois Hardy and her biggest English language hit, Only You Can Do It, from 65. And it was expat Kiwi Diana Lee, who lives in Sydney these days, her 64 cover of Jackie Wilson's Rig Petite. And first up, Marvin Gaye teaming up with Tammy Terrell, the original hit version of Ain't No Mountain High Enough from 67. Of course, later covered by Diana Ross and the Supremes. Decades of hits in the 60s hour, right here at 94.1 FM.
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0: Groovin' it was, from 67 for the Young Rascals, the song co-written by Felix Cavalier and Eddie Brigati, and inspired by Felix's girlfriend, Adrienne, whom he only got to meet on Sundays amidst a heavy touring and recording schedule. Also, Creedence Clearwater Revival, their debut single from the Green River album, Bad Moon Rising, got to number 3 here, but hit the top in the US, UK, New Zealand, Ireland and South Africa. Before that, Elvis, Big Love, Big Heartache, from the original soundtrack of one of his most successful movies, Roustabout, in 64. And Simon and Garfunkel's debut hit, The Sounds of Silence, before that. Now just the sound of silence.
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0: There is the second single from Eagles' fourth album, One of These Nights. Lion Eyes, the only song on the album to feature Glenn Frey's lead vocals. Also the Jacksons, Shake Your Body Down to the Ground, from early 79, off their Destiny album. The album also included Blame It on the Boogie. And first up this hour, the Doobie Brothers and Listen to the Music. And singer-songwriter Tom Johnson described the inspiration for the song as a call for world peace. It was written by Tom and became the band's first major hit in 1972. Decades of hits rolling them out this hour, the 70s hour, 94.1 FM.
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0: The Classic Album and Movie Soundtrack Shows from 7 Wednesday night. This week, from 1975, Fleetwood Mac's self-titled Prelude to Rumours, the first album with Lindsey Buckingham and Stevie Nicks in the band. It featured the hits Say You Love Me and the Stevie-written Rhiannon.
2: As a writer, you're sure I'm going to touch them with my songs. 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
0: Fleetwood Mac from Fleetwood Mac. Then from 8, Shaun of the Dead, the 2004 British rom-com movie directed by Edgar Wright, starring Simon Pegg, Nick Frost, Kate Ashfield, Lucy Davis and Bill Nye, with a cross-section of music including a rebirthed Queen's Don't Stop Me Now.
3: Came from the fact we wanted to do two things at once. 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
0: 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Thank you.

0: American soft rock duo Seals and Crofts with the 1972 title track and lead single from their fourth album, Summer Breeze, was their debut hit, of course later covered by the Isley Brothers and Australia's Stylists. And a big good morning and a shout out to Peter Couples from Stylists. The Stylists hit happened in 75. Before that, US rock band Waku, best known for their 78 hit, You're Such a Fabulous Dancer, which was an Aussie top 10 hit, but missed the top 100 at home in the US. First up, Leo Sayer's massive worldwide hit, When I Need You, a song written by Albert Hammond and Carol Bayer-Sager, a hit in 1977, and peaked at number one in both the US and the UK. Thanks for joining us. It's the Decades of Hits 70s Hour. Coming up next, the 80s, investigating Australia's bicentennial year, 1988, with the music and the events on the way here, 94.1 Goldie FM.
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0: Ah, those wonderful Swedes. ABBA, Name of the Game with Benny Andersson and Björn Ulvaeus, both writing and producing with manager Stig Andersson co-writing. In fact, it marked the last time Stig Andersson co-wrote a single with the band. The song reached the top 10 here in 1977. Also, Sky High from the middle of the 70s. It was the main theme to the movie Man from Hong Kong for British Jigsaw. So named due to a clash with Australian band Jigsaw, and the song reached number 3 in both Australia and the US. And US singer Leon Russell before that, with his debut single, 1972's Tightrope. Yes, doing a little balancing as we balance our way through the 70s here on the Gold Coast Zone, 94.1 FM. 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

0: Back to 1970 there, the Bee Gees and Lonely Days, which was pretty significant as it saw the reunification of the three brothers Gibb after Robin had left in 1969. The song was a US and Canadian number one hit and a top 10 hit here. Also, Chicago's 25 or 6 to 4, written by guitarist Robert Lamb in the wee small hours, the title coming about when he asked for the time at 25 or 6 to 4. Also, the Beatles from the Let It Be album in the original version of Long and Winding Road, some say overproduced, by Phil Spector. The single reached the top 10 everywhere around the world.
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0: From U2's mighty 1988 album Rattled and Hummed, the second single, Angel of Harlem, topped the charts in Canada and New Zealand, was a top 10 hit in the UK and top 20 in the US and here in Australia. Also, former Go-Go's lead singer Belinda Carlisle's biggest Australian hit, Heaven is a Place on Earth, and first up American singer and prolific songwriter Eric Carmen, former lead vocalist of the band The Raspberries from the 70s. His biggest solo hit here from 1988 and included in the Dirty Dancing soundtrack, it was Hungry Eyes. Decades of hits, the 80s, 1988 the year, on the Gold Coast, 94.1 FM.
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0: British boy band Broz from Surrey. Their biggest hit, When Will I Be Famous, got to number 5 here. The band's estimated to have sold 16 million records worldwide. Also, Bananarama, another prolific band, with another Stock Aitken Waterman hit, I Want You Back, which reached number 3 in Australia. Now, down to business. In the events of 1988, our population, approximately 16.5 million, Prime Minister Bob Hawke, opposition leader John Howard. In January, Home and Away launched on the 7 network, and on Australia Day, January 26, Australia celebrated its bicentennial day with the arrival of the First Fleet reenactment voyage in a tall ship's parade in Sydney Harbour. March, and Nick Greiner and the Liberal Party won the 1988 New South Wales state election in a landslide, removing the ALP government of Barry Unsworth. April, World Expo 88 opened in Brisbane, ran for 6 months, featuring pavilions from more than 70 countries. In May, Queen Elizabeth II opened the new Parliament House in Canberra. June, and the $2 coin replaced the note of the same denomination, which had been in circulation since 1966. In August, Foreign Minister Bill Hayden announced as our next Governor-General. September, and Wattle proclaimed Australia's national floral emblem. In November, Olympic Dam, the world's largest uranium deposit and the largest underground mine in Australia, opened. And on the 1st of January, we were welcomed to Australia Live, a four-hour program to open the bicentennial celebrations with a special guest host.
1: G'day, viewers. Hoags here, talking at you live from my own living room. A bit of an ego trip, isn't it? Listen, I don't know much what this program's about because I've got nothing to do with it. I only know about it what I've read in the paper, so I guess that makes me a typical viewer. I do know that we're coming in live from 70 stations just like this one throughout the nation, and that some of the segments will be hosted by famous people like adventurer Dick Smith, who will no doubt be shouting at us out of his helicopter. I met Dick once and he can't talk. He spends so much time in that chopper that he has to shout all the time. Must drive his missus mad. We've got a segment coming from underwater with Ron and Val Taylor. Of course it's underwater. Matter of fact, if you ever see Ron and Val on dry land, you should throw a bucket of water over them because you probably saved their lives. Molly Meldon, I think, is doing a segment. Molly won't be talking underwater, but you'll probably think he is when you hear it, because that's how he talks all the time. So I just want to say to our hosts for this evening, Clive, Yana and Ray, good luck. You've got to keep us riveted to the television for the next 4 hours. It's you and not me.
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0: LRB, Little River Band, with Love is a Bridge from their 10th album, Monsoon, which saw the return of Glenn Shorrock as lead singer after John Farnham left to release his Whispering Jack solo album. Before that, former Talking Head Jerry Harrison with his band Casual Gods and their biggest hit, Rev It Up, that prominent guitar riff devised by Jerry along with Alex Weir from US funk band Brothers Johnson. And first up, George Michael from his debut album, 1987's Faith, Father Figure, a big European number one hit, had reached number three here in Australia. Thank you for joining us. 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

0: Maxi Priest, British reggae singer of Jamaican descent, with Cat Stevens' Wild World. It was an Aussie top 10 hit. And homegrown hard rockers, Choir Boys, their number 3 hit, Run the Paradise, which writer Mark Gable says isn't about drugs, but misspent youth.
1: If you live in Narang, there's no

Overnight tonight, we're down to a cool 12 degrees, back up to 24 tomorrow, and a mostly sunny Monday with light winds. Then on Tuesday, 26, it's going to be a sunny day, but winds picking up a little bit, 15 to 20 kilometres per hour during the day, and then becoming light during the evening. By Wednesday, expect south-southeasterly winds coming through, 25 to 35 kilometres per hour during the day, and the forecast maximum, 23 degrees.

smothered in questions, gasping for answers. Got the damn bank, it's breathing down my neck. From the price of gas and another damn war, to all the broken things around here that I ain't fixed yet. Maybe they'll lock us up like they did back in 2019. And now I'm older, I'm weaker, got an extra mouth to feed. And I'm supposed to be prepared and have the right things to say. I'm meant to be the one to chase the monsters away. It's 3 a.m. again and I'm drowning in self-doubt. And all I can think about is how I'm gonna let them down. My

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Overnight tonight, we're down to a cool 12 degrees, back up to 24 tomorrow, and a mostly sunny Monday with light winds. Then on Tuesday, 26, it's going to be a sunny day, but winds picking up a little bit, 15 to 20 kilometres per hour during the day, then becoming light during the evening. By Wednesday, expect south-southeasterly winds coming through, 25 to 35 kilometres per hour during the day, and a forecast maximum, 23 degrees.

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Overnight tonight, we're down to a cool 12 degrees, back up to 24 tomorrow, and a mostly sunny Monday with light winds. Then on Tuesday, 26, it's going to be a sunny day, but winds picking up a little bit, 15 to 20 kilometres per hour during the day, and then becoming light during the evening. By Wednesday, expect south-southeasterly winds coming through, 25 to 35 kilometres per hour during the day, and a forecast maximum, 23 degrees.

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1: 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This week from 1975, Fleetwood Mac's self-titled Prelude to Rumours. The first album with Lindsey Buckingham and Stevie Nicks in the band. It featured the hits Say You Love Me and the Stevie written Rhiannon.
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1: Fleetwood Mac from Fleetwood Mac. 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

Overnight tonight, we're down to a cool 12 degrees, back up to 24 tomorrow, and a mostly sunny Monday with light winds. Then on Tuesday, 26, it's going to be a sunny day, but winds picking up a little bit, 15 to 20 kilometres per hour during the day, then becoming light during the evening. By Wednesday, expect south-southeasterly winds coming through, 25 to 35 kilometres per hour during the day, and a forecast maximum, 23 degrees. I hear

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3: That went quick. Was on the Monday. 94.1 FM forecast. Yeah, looking all right, actually. Mostly sunny, 24 degrees. Nice day yesterday, too. And light winds today, which is good. And then mostly sunny tomorrow as well. Yeah, it's looking all right for your Tuesday. 26 degrees, chance of fog in the early morning, but a sunny day, basically. And the light winds we will get tomorrow morning will eventually go northerly up to about 25 kilometres an hour. Partly cloudy on Wednesday, slight chance of a shower. Southeasterlies come back, fairly strong too, up to 40 kilometres an hour on Wednesday. Top of 23 degrees, and then the showers come back as well. Partly cloudy on Thursday, maybe 3 millimetres showers, and 22 degrees with southerly winds, fairly strong. And then on Friday, 23 degrees, partly cloudy, a millimetre of showers. And the weekend, yeah, I know it's a little way away and it probably changed between now and then, but Saturday is looking all right, mostly sunny and 25 degrees. And pretty much the same for Sunday, fine and sunny and 26 degrees, 94.1

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Still to come, bit of Prince not too far away, A Flowers in the Rain by The Move, and we'll also squeeze in a little River Band song for you as well. Right now, here's Lee Michaels. Do you know what I mean? 94.1 FM.

0: Lee Michaels, do you know what I mean? Paloma Faith, Impossible Love, and that was the move, and Flowers in the Rain. And to simulate the sound of rain, it was actually a toilet flush that they used, the distinct sound effect at the beginning of that song, written by Roy Wood. And it was a collection of poems, actually, that he had written while he was at school. Yeah, that's right. He put them together while he was at school and then turned it into that song. Famously, he got to number two in the UK singles charts, kept out of the top spot by Engelbert Humperdinck's The Last Waltz. 94.1 FM. It's 24 past five.
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0: 6:24 with the Little River Band. Kelly Clarkson was in there because of you, and Prince and Kiss. Monday, 14th of September, some of the events that have taken place on this day. It was on this day Qantas merged with Australian Airlines. They've been renamed from Trans-Australian Airlines in 1986. Well, in 1992, they merged with Qantas. Whose bedroom door from his childhood home was auctioned? And it raised quite a bit of money too, and his home is now on display, public display that is. It was on this day Little Richard, age 19, recorded Tutti Frutti in 1955. And who was the US actor-dancer who grew up in Houston under his mother's strict choreography training? He was bullied at school because of it, but he channeled his rage into martial arts, eventually earning a black belt. And it was those skills that allowed him to perform his own brutal stunts in one of his movies. Well, sadly, it was on this day he passed away at age 57 in 2009. And I'll play one of his most famous songs for you just before 7 at 94.1 FM.
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Bee Gees, Alone. James Taylor, how sweet it is. Spandau Ballet, great song, true. At 94.1 FM, 9 to 6, nice looking morning. And we're in for a pretty nice day too, heading for a top today of 24 degrees. And as far as the conditions are concerned, pretty much partly cloudy, light winds. At the moment we've got west-southwest, around about 7 kilometres an hour. It's pretty mild up and down the coast, 14 or 15 degrees, just depending on where you are. Unless you're in the hinterland, Canungra at the moment, sitting on 5 degrees. Is winter still hanging around, is it? It's Whitesnake, and is this love? It's 8 to 6, 94.1 FM.

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2: Good morning, I'm Lee Harrison. A personal attack by Pauline Hanson on the mother of the Prime Minister has sparked widespread condemnation from politicians of all persuasions. Michael Lynch reports.
3: Anthony Albanese was raised by a solo mother and his maternal grandparents in a housing commission flat in the Western Sydney suburb of Camperdown. His mother worked part-time as a cleaner, but suffered from chronic rheumatoid arthritis, with the family living on her disability pension and her mother's age pension. As political ammunition against the Labor leader, Pauline Hanson has criticised Albanese's references to his upbringing, which she's described as pathetic, and suggested that long-term Housing Commission tenancy was unacceptable. An emotional Albanese has condemned Senator Hanson's nastiness as weak and for targeting the women who raised him. MPs on both sides of the political spectrum have demanded that Senator Hanson apologise to Albanese for her derogatory remarks, but as yet, she's not done so.
2: The federal government claims there isn't a big enough fine to curb the behaviour of big tech companies. Labor wants to legislate a digital duty of care to let users opt out of social media algorithms. Breaching the laws would trigger a $100 million fine. Communications Minister Annika Wells says it won't change how big tech operates.
4: This is about changing the behaviour of big tech, and ultimately this is about the social licence, and no particular figure that we mandate in Australia is going to be enough for the world's richest companies. It's got to be about what incentivises the change in behaviour.
2: Two people have been critically injured after a police vehicle and sedan crashed in Sydney's southwest. A police car responding to a priority incident collided with the sedan at Bosley Park, then both vehicles crashed into two houses. The woman in her 20s driving the car and her female passenger are in a critical condition. A police critical incident investigation's underway. There's concern the removal of credit and EFTPOS card surcharges from next month won't mean lower prices. Brian Wilson reports.
5: The surcharges were introduced 25 years ago, but with tap-and-go payments now accounting for more than 85% of all transactions, the percentage-based fees will be axed from next month, with consumers saving an estimated $1.6 billion each year. But industry bodies warn that in many sectors, the card fees will be replaced with higher retail prices, particularly at restaurants and hospitality venues. The planned scrapping of the card fees have already seen some banks increase merchant costs, putting further pressures on already struggling small businesses. Brian Wilson reporting.
2: And television personality Melissa Doyle has been appointed chair of the National Australia Day Council Board. Doyle will help oversee the Australian of the Year Awards and coordinate over 800 events on January 26. She'll serve in the position for the next 3 years. This is AIR National News. Penrith will get a week off ahead of a seventh straight preliminary NRL final after beating the Roosters 19-12. Scores were locked at 12-all for much of the second half, with a field goal from Nathan Cleary and a try to Brian To'o making the difference. Co-captain Isaiah Yeo says it was everything you want from finals footy.
6: Thought it could have gone either way. I thought both sides a little bit scrappy in that second half. They're not getting a bit slick. But yeah, just really proud of how we're able to ice it. I thought we attacked particularly that last 10 minutes and it was nice to come home.
2: Sydney superstar Errol Goulden says he's prepared to step up as captain to help the Swans ramp up their AFL Premiership bid without the injured Callum Mills. Supercars champion Chas Mostert has won the Bend 500 in Adelaide in the first race of the Enduro Cup. The race shortened due to heavy rain and a number of safety cars in the first half. He's told Fox he was glad co-driver Fabian Coulthard was in the Toyota for the worst of the conditions.
7: I was looking like the pit put me in. I said, just keep him out there. Just keep him going. He'll be fine. Just put me in for 50 at the end. But just pumped. And pumped for all the guys and girls. Been a hard project this year.
2: And Tom Slingsby will captain Australia's America's Cup Challenge next year in waters off Naples. Australian Independent Radio News.
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9: Stunning morning. Very nice indeed. Partly cloudy today, light winds 24. That's it. Then tomorrow, fine and sunny, 12 degrees in the morning, top of 26. And chance of fog tomorrow morning. And the light winds tomorrow morning that we'll have eventually go northerly, 15 to 25 kilometres an hour. And then they go southerly again and bring the showers in. But look, there's not an awful lot of shower activity. Pretty much a couple of millimetres or less every day this week, actually. Wednesday, Thursday, Friday, partly cloudy. Temperatures around 22, 23 degrees. And as far as the winds are concerned, on Wednesday, they're certainly going to be strong. South-southeasterly, 25 to 40 kilometres an hour. Backing off to 35 on Thursday, 25 on Friday. And next weekend, beautiful, fine, sunny conditions. Yahoo, with northerly winds. 25 on Saturday and 27 degrees on Sunday. Pretty cool in the hinterland at the moment. I've just been having a bit of a look around, sitting on about 4 degrees out at Canungra and 4 degrees at Maudsland as well. 8 degrees at Boat Desert at the moment, 13 at Mwillimba, Coolangatta, you're on 14, 13 at Benora Point, Casuarina, you're the same, 13 degrees, 15 at Byron Bay, and here at Mermaid Beach at the moment, we're sitting on, what's Mermaid Beach at the moment, I can't find it, there it is, 15 degrees. That's pretty nice. You enjoy the morning if you're not working, get out and go for a walk. Here's the Police, a message in a bottle at 94.1 FM, 7 past 6, morning.

Amy Stewart and Knock on Wood at the Gold Coast, 94.1 FM, Rose Trapling, all right, as far as I know. Any different to that, please let me know. 55-383-941. More tickets to give away. Yeah, great show coming to our sponsors, Twin Town Services Club, Saturday 19th of September. Is that this Saturday? Yeah, it is too. Where's the year going? We'll be doing Christmas shopping soon. Twin Town Services Club, 8 o'clock Saturday night. You got it, Roy Orbison. This apparently is a sensational show. And in actual fact, Roy Orbison's eldest son is very proud to endorse this particular show. Wesley Orbison proudly presents You Got It, a salute to Roy Orbison, starring internationally renowned John Steffen, The Voice. If you would like a win a double pass to go along and see that on Saturday night, I think the obvious song to play is Pretty Woman, isn't it? When you hear it, Roy Orbison and Pretty Woman, I want you to be the fifth caller through on 55-383-941 at the Gold Coast Zone, 94.1 FM, 16 past 6. There's The Boss, tougher than the rest.

0: Bruce Springsteen, Tougher Than the Rest. 20 past 6, 94.1 FM. We found out who was tough over the weekend in the NRL, didn't we? Did you spend all weekend in front of the TV? A collective groan from across the Dutch. Yes, on Saturday when the Warriors went down to the Dolphins. I mean, they were in front, the Warriors, but yeah, they let it go. Dolphins 26, Warriors 16. It was a pretty amazing game. And then, of course, we had the Sharks and the Cowboys, 26-16 to the Sharks. And then yesterday, the Penny Panthers over the Roosters, 19-12. We're getting to the pointy end, and it's getting rather exciting. We'll check on the roads next at 94.1 FM.
1: 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This week, from 1975, Fleetwood Mac's self-titled prelude to Rumours, the first album with Lindsey Buckingham and Stevie Nicks in the band. It featured the hits Say You Love Me and the Stevie-written Rhiannon.
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1: Fleetwood Mac from Fleetwood Mac. 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
0: Damn, Mr. Teddy, damn. Hey, morning, Mark. What's going on? We got a crash?
5: Thanks, Richard. A crash has been reported on New Street, Narang, not causing too many dramas, though the M1 is slowing up northbound Pimpamara and Ormo, and then from Tanarera to Slacks Creek if you're headed to Brisbane. Smith Street Motorway is a smooth run on the Gold Coast Highway, just around half an hour from surface south to Palm Beach in the current conditions. Southport Narang Road is building around that Ashmore Road, Monodina intersection, and Reedy Creek Road slowing through Bermuda Street slightly, but moving okay. 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It's Mark Jansfield, and that's traffic on 94.1 Goldie FM.

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0: Diana at Marine Rescue in Southport, beautiful looking morning. You busy? You got many boats out?
2: We do. We've got about 16, 17 out now.
0: And
2: a couple
0: more
2: came in while I'm waiting talking to you, and a few more gone out. Not a great deal extra today, in fact.
0: Oh, okay. Righto.
2: And in the sea, in the Broadwater, it's pretty calm, so there's not a lot going on otherwise, but yeah, they're all raced offshore.
0: Okay.
2: And the only thing out the front here is a whole lot of seagulls. For some reason, the seagulls are sitting in the middle of the seaway today.
0: Oh, righto. Having a meeting.
2: We don't always see them. Yeah, we don't always see them, but they're sitting on the tide line there.
0: Right, what have you rated the bar at?
2: What have we got? Yeah, well, it's calm. Calm in and calm out at the moment.
0: Right.
2: And we've got the high tide at 10.06, the 1.51.
0: Yep.
2: Followed by the low at 0.32.
0: Okay.
2: And what are we looking at wind-wise? We're looking at 3 to 6 knots, and it's been pretty well like that from the southwest all morning. Yep.
0: Yeah. And temperature?
2: Temperature, we're looking at 15.5.
0: Okay.
2: Feels like 14.4.
0: There you go. You have a good day. I'll let you go back to counting boats.
2: Well, you have a little done.
0: Okay.
2: Well,
0: see
2: keep well. Bye-bye.
0: Forecast for today is looking good. Partly cloudy, light winds 24 degrees. Beautiful, fine, sunny day tomorrow. Wind 26 degrees, which is going to be rather nice. Might be a bit of fog around. And then the southeasterlies come back Wednesday, Thursday, Friday with a bit of shower activity. Not much, a couple of millimetres here or there. Down at Point Danger VMR, Joseph, you're having a busy morning too.
3: Good morning, Richard. Yes, we are. It's beautiful out there. Beautiful sunrise earlier.
0: How many boats?
3: We have 17 out and on the log and 18 out.
0: Oh, that's pretty good.
3: These are, good records, yes.
0: Yeah. Okay, give me the rundown.
3: Yep, okay. Our wave radar reading on average at 1.7, maximum 1.96, direction from east, and the water temperature 20.9. Our radar, our bar as moderate.
0: Mm-hmm.
3: The Gold Coast temperature, from the Gold Coast temperature is 13.4, 3 to 4 knots wind speed, and from south-southeast. And the wind offshore is 5 knots south.
0: Okay.
3: And we have surface, 30 of them, and we have seen 3 whales out there.
0: Okay, yeah, good work.
3: Yes, and today forecast... from Point Danger to Walleye, variable about 10 knots, reaching up to 20 knots after Cape Byron. Seas below 1 meter, increasing to 1 meter. Swell is southeasterly, 1 meter to 1.5, and it's partly cloudy.
0: Okay.
3: It's going to be a nice day today. Actually,
0: seeing
3: more whales now.
0: Well, you have a good day, Joseph.
3: Yes. Thank you, Richard.
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Annie Lennox. And why? Billy Joel, still rock and roll to me. 18 to 7, 94.1 FM. You're listening out for Roy Orbison, Pretty Woman. Fifth caller through when you hear it. 55-383-941 to get your double pass to go along to see this great show at our sponsors, Twin Town Services Club. This Saturday night, Wesley Osborne proudly presents You Got It, a salute to Roy Orbison with the starring internationally renowned John Steffen, The Voice. This is a great show, and you could win a double pass soon at 94.1 FM. Here's UB40.

0: UB40, just give me some kind of sign. They did that about 10 years ago. And it's not a bad version either at 94.1 FM. 14 to 7, some of the events that have taken place on this day, 14th of September. Who or what airlines merged on this day in 1992? Whose bedroom door went up for auction on this day in 1995? And who was it that we lost on this day? It was a bit sad, actually, and unexpected. He was 57 years of age when he passed away in 2009. And this particular actor, dancer, and singer grew up in Houston under his mother's strict choreography training, which means, of course, he got bullied at school because it was a rather girly thing to do, I think, dancing in those days, but channeled his rage into martial arts and eventually earned a black belt. And it was with those skills that he did some of his own stunts in one of his famous movies. You'll find out who that is just before 7 at 94.1 FM. 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

0: 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You're in safe hands. Damn, this belly down. Now, what's going on, Mark? Got a breakdown.
1: Thanks, Richard. There's a breakdown to watch for on the M1 southbound at the exit 77 on-ramp from Gooding Drive through Merrimack. Not causing any problems, though. In fact, the M1 is looking good past the coast. If you're headed to Brisbane, it is slowing around Tanimura into that Slacks Creek stretch on the Gold Coast Highway, just over 30 minutes from Surfers Paradise south to Palm Beach in the current traffic. Southport Narang Road carrying a bit of traffic around Ashmore Road, Mollendina, but it's moving okay. And then Bermuda Street picking up a little bit around Christine Avenue, Burley Waters. Energex crews work in some tough conditions, but they shouldn't have to deal with threats and violence. Please be respectful. They're here to help. There's no excuse for abuse. That's our sponsor. It's Mark Transfield, and that's traffic on 94.1 Goldie FM.
0: Beautiful looking morning, although a little bit cool out in the hinterland at the moment, sitting on around about 4 or 5 degrees, depending on where you are. Everywhere else sitting on 14 or 15 degrees, and we're in for a beautiful day, actually. As far as the forecast is concerned, partly cloudy, light winds in 24, and a lovely day coming up tomorrow. But then on Wednesday, the showers and southeasterlies come back, unfortunately. But the showers are going to be an awful lot, just a millimetre or two here or there. And temperatures around about 22, 23 degrees. And then a beautiful, fine, sunny weekend next weekend. Here's Michael Jackson at 94.1 FM. 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

Michael Jackson, You Rock My World, 6 to 7, 94.1 FM. Events that have taken place on this day, Monday, 14th of September. Qantas merged with Australian Airlines, renamed from Trans-Australian Airlines in 1986. Well, the two of them merged in 1992. Paul McCartney's bedroom door from his childhood home, auctioned in England, 1995. No mention here of how much they got for it. His Liverpool home is now on display to the public. I'm sure many of you have probably been there to have a look. Little Richard, he was 19 when he recorded Tutti Frutti in 1955. George Michael, UK singer, sentenced to 8 weeks jail in England for driving while affected by drugs in 2010. Here in Australia, we just give them a slap on the wrist and say, don't do it again. And this US actor, dancer, singer, passed away on this day, 2009. Grew up in Houston under his mother's strict choreography training, which of course made him a target for bullying at school, as you can understand. He was a dancer. And instead of accepting the bullying, he turned that rage and channeled into the martial arts and eventually earned a black belt. And he used those exact fighting skills to perform nearly all of his own brutal stunts in one of his movies called Roadhouse. And before all that took place, he actually used to wear tights, glitter and a crown because fresh out of college, his first major professional entertainment gig was touring the country as Prince Charming on the Disney On Parade live ice show. He flatly refused $6 million in the 80s, an awful lot of money, to do Dirty Dancing 2. Said, nah, not interested. And this song I'm about to play for you, he actually co-wrote it in 1984. It charted in the top 10 in 9 different countries. Got to number 6 here in Australia. She's Like the Wind from the smash hit Dirty Dancing. It was on this day, Patrick Swayze, 57 years of age, passed away from pancreatic cancer. That was all the way back in 2009.

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3: Good morning, I'm Lee Harrison. The federal government could consider restoring cuts to the fuel excise in the coming weeks. Internal sources have told The Australian Labor has an open mind when it comes to a potential excise cut. There are fears the escalation in the Middle East conflict could push fuel prices back up. A new survey shows voters have lost faith in the Albanese government's ability to manage the economy. Michael Packey reports.
4: The latest Resolve Political Monitor surveyed more than 2,000 voters over the past week. It's found most have given up on Labor when it comes to economic management, especially in the wake of its May budget. There's growing concern about the nation's debt, and many believe government spending needs to come down. The poll found the Liberals are again regarded as best placed to manage the economy. Voter trust in Prime Minister Anthony Albanese has crashed, but Labor's core support remains steady at 28%. One Nation is on 27%. The coalition has improved to 24%. Michael Packey, Canberra.
3: The Communications Minister won't rule out supporting calls for a slowdown in the pace of AI development. The head of artificial intelligence firm Anthropic has urged major tech companies to slow the pace of advanced model rollouts. Dario Amodi warns unconstrained competition could lead to new AI systems, eliminating the need for human oversight. Annika Wells has told the ABC her job is to keep Australians safe from emerging technologies.
5: Well, ultimately, these are questions for these billionaires who control the world's richest companies. Our role as lawmakers is to control how they conduct themselves on our shores.
3: New research shows Australia's heading for its worst ever decade of productivity growth. A key business group warns productivity has fallen every year since 2020. To make up for the decline, Australia would need to see 3% annual growth over the next 4 years. Business Council Chief Executive Brand Black argues we're falling behind similar countries.
6: Korea improving their productivity performance over a 5-year, 6-year period by about 11 to 12%. The United States has gone forwards by almost 10%. Even New Zealand has gone forwards by about 3.5%. Over the same period, Australia went backwards.
3: The US president has left the door open for changes in the approach to the war with Iran prior to the midterm elections. Donald Trump has said oil prices would start dropping again after November, suggesting the conflict was going to end immediately after people went to the polls. He claims officials in Tehran are desperate to resolve the situation.
7: Look, it could end before the midterm, but it'll end after the midterm. And Iran, I will tell you this, Iran wants to make a deal so badly. They are calling constantly. They want to make a deal.
3: In other news, a search is continuing for 130 people still missing after a passenger ferry capsized in Indonesia. 107 have been rescued, while at least 6 people have died. And a Russian drone has hit a train near Ukraine's border with Poland shortly after former UK Prime Minister Boris Johnson and European security advisers passed through. This is Air National News. In V8 supercars, Chas Mostert and Fabian Coulthard have delivered a stunning victory from 14th on the grid in the 500 at the Bend. Leonie Kay reports.
8: The number one mobile Toyota kept out of the chaos in a wet and wild opening half of the race and put the hammer down in the second half to claim a dominant 18-second win. Completing a fairytale first supercars enduro for Toyota, Walkinshaw TWG Racing stalemates Ryan Wood and Jackson Evans soared from 14th to 3rd to round out the podium, with Penrite Racing duo Kai Allen and Tim Slade finished 2nd. The next round of the Supercars Championship comes on the sport's biggest stage, at the Bathurst 1000 from October 8 to 11. Leonie Kay, Air Sport.
3: North Melbourne has kept its AFLW winning streak intact with a narrow 10-point victory over Carlton. The Kangaroos have won a record 32 straight matches. Vice-captain Ash Riddell has told Fox the side wasn't fazed by being down at half-time.
9: Yeah, it's an exciting challenge and we love it. And we've had that over against Brisbane a couple of weeks ago as well. So I think we get excited by that. You can see the girls smiling as we came in at three-quarter time.
3: And in the NRL, the Panthers are through to their seventh straight preliminary final after defeating the Roosters 19-12. The result means the Roosters will host Cronulla in a do-or-die semi-final on Saturday. Australian Independent Radio News.
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10: Beautiful morning. Rather nice, isn't it? Partly cloudy, light winds, 24 degrees. Fine and sunny tomorrow and 26 degrees. Might be some fog around tomorrow morning. Light winds tomorrow and then the northerlies come through. Not too strong, 15 to 25 kilometres an hour. But then Wednesday, Thursday, Friday, southeasterlies come back and the odd shower kicking around. Just a couple of millimetres here or there. Temperatures back to about 22, 23 degrees during the day. Winds will be a bit strong on Wednesday, 25 to 40 kilometres an hour from the south-southeast, backing off to 35 on Thursday and 25 on Friday. And then a beautiful, fine, sunny weekend coming up next weekend, which will be good. 25 degrees on Saturday and 27 on Sunday. Rather nice. Casuarina at the moment, you're sitting on 16 degrees, 14 at Coolangatta. We've got, it's a bit cool in the hinterland this morning. So it was earlier, it was 4 degrees, but now sitting on 7. We've got 16 at Willembar, 7 at Maudsland, and 10 degrees at Bow Desert. And we've got 17 here at Mermaid Beach. 94.1 FM Sport Group members, shout out for your birthday in just a moment or two. And on the list of famous people born on this day is a Norwegian singer, 67 years of age, who shifted to London and frequently used to walk miles across the city because they couldn't afford public transport. And to fit in with the thriving London new romantic club scene without money for fashion, he would rip vests out of old t-shirts and style his hair using white Dulux household wall paint. I wonder what that did for his hair. You'll find out who that is after we hear from the Rolling Stones at the Gold Coast Zone, 94.1 FM.

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1: 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Today being Monday, 14th of September, Lisa Colker from Mermaid Beach, happy birthday. Kim Philp at Mermaid Waters, happy birthday to you. Jenny Price at Robina, have a great day today. Penny Pilmer from Burley Waters. Catherine Caesar at West Tweed. Brad Pearson at Mermaid Waters. Paul Cribbs at Chevron Island. And who have I forgotten? Paul McNee from Mermaid Beach. Paul, Lisa, Kim, Jenny, Paul. We've got two Pauls. Penny, Brad and Catherine. You all have great days today. And good luck on the draw for lunch or dinner for two to our sponsors, the House of Siam. Let's have a look at some of the celebrities that have been born on this day. There's only a couple this morning. Who have we got? Oh, no. Gosh, this guy would have been celebrating his birthday today. Sir Nigel Sam Neill. Gosh, died at 78 years of age earlier this year. Born in Ireland, Northern Ireland, 1947. We all got a shock at that, didn't we? Unfortunately, such a great actor. Walter Cronkite was the US actor best known for playing the Russian Pavel Chekhov in the TV series Star Trek. He was one of only two actors to audition. Walter is 90 years old today, and he was cast almost immediately because of his resemblance to British actor-singer Davy Jones of the Monkees. And he was also Walter also played Alfred in Babylon 5. And this guy, born on this day in Norway, 67 years of age. And him and his bandmates, when they shifted to London, they were frequently walking miles across the city because they couldn't afford public transport. And to fit in with the groovy fashion scene in London, he used to rip up old T-shirts and turn them into colourful vests, styled his hair using white Dulux household wall paint. I wouldn't recommend that, to get this rather striking, stark, anaesthetic look. On top of that, he actually holds a record because he has an amazing voice. And he holds the record for an astonishing 20.2 seconds as the longest held vocal note in a top 40 pop song worldwide. And he also got in a lot of trouble in Norway because he was one of the very first people to import a Tesla electric car into Norway and used to drive around anywhere, everywhere, and wouldn't pay the tolls. I'll tell you that story after we hear from this great band, A-ha, and Take On Me. Morten Hackett, 67 years old today, born in Norway.

0: Does have an amazing voice, doesn't he? Morten Harket from Norway, 67 years of age today, from the band Aha and Take On Me, holds the record for the longest single note, 20.2 seconds, in a top 40 pop song, not that one. And he's a fierce, lifelong environmentalist, and way back in 1989, I didn't even know they were around then, long before electric vehicles were mainstream, he and a friend imported the very first Tesla into Norway, electric car, to protest the country's lack of infrastructure and huge vehicle taxes. And they spent years driving the car through toll booths without paying, parking illegally, and they were repeatedly fined. Eventually, the government impounded his car, but of course, because of the fact that he was with the band Aha, huge media attention, which then made Norway the electric capital of the world, electric vehicle capital of the world, because they bought in EV tax incentives. And he's celebrating his birthday today as Morten Harket from Norway, 67 years of age in his band Aha and Take On Me, huge hit for them around the world. And celebrating birthdays today are 94.1 FM Sport Group members Catherine Caesar at West Tweed, Penny Pilmer at Burley Waters, Jenny Price at Robina, Kim Philp at Mermaid Waters, Lisa Kolka at Mermaid Beach, Paul McNee at Mermaid Beach, Paul Cribbs at Chevron Island, and Brad Pearson at Mermaid Waters. Happy birthday to you all. Thank you for being 94.1 FM Sport Group members. I shall return the favour and put you into the draw for lunch or dinner for two to our sponsors, the House of Siam. 19 past seven. We'll check on the roads next. One breakdown has cleared, but another one has appeared. We'll find out where in just a moment.
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0: Down. Yeah, Mark, what's going on with these breakdowns?
3: Thanks, Richard. That earlier breakdown on the M1 southbound around Gooding Drive, Merrimack, has cleared. We've now got another breakdown southbound at the Foxwell Road on-ramp through Upper Coomera, and the M1 is on the brake southbound Helensvale through to Arundel area. We've got northbound slowing around Tanimura into Slacks Creek. On the Gold Coast Highway, 32 minutes from surface south to Palm Beach of the current traffic. Southport Narang Road is building up at Ashmore Road, Molondina, and Ashmore Road getting busy through Currumburra Road through Ashmore. Hooker Boulevard's adding some traffic at the western end as well. Wake up Gold Coast and taste KFC's new breakfast, Zinger bacon and egg rolls and batch roasted coffee until 10:30 a.m. at select stores. That's our sponsor. It's Mark Jansfield, and that's traffic on 94.1 Goldie FM.

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1: 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Latest in Queensland news next. Then I'll remind you what song you're listening out for to win your double pass to go along and see the Roy Orbison tribute show. 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

0: 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Hi, I'm Andy von Zeppelin. I'll be back after the news with your good news travel deals.
1: This is ANU's Queensland. I'm Lee Harrison. An Australian tourist who fell from a cliff at a popular destination near Bali has been identified as a Queensland woman. The 29-year-old was confirmed dead after falling around 180 metres at Kellingking Beach on Saturday. The Foreign Affairs Department is providing consular assistance to her family. Police are investigating an arson incident in Townsville. Officers were called to Pine Street in Kerwin just after 10:30 last night, where they found a vehicle engulfed in flames. Investigations indicate a man wearing a balaclava started the blaze before fleeing the scene. Police are searching for a prisoner who escaped from a North Queensland jail. The 27-year-old absconded from Townsville Low Custody Correctional Centre this morning. He's currently serving 1 year and 5 months for non-aggravated burglary. After years without birthing facilities, two regional hospitals are once again equipped to deliver. Steve Barker reports.
2: Women are now able to give birth in Cooktown and Biloela hospitals. Premier David Crisafulli and Health Minister Tim Nicholls announced the maternity units at the remote towns will be open as of today. In Cooktown, the facility will be classified a level 3 with paediatricians, gynaecologists, anaesthetists and a fully staffed operating theatre available, while Biloela's unit is a level 2 site where mothers can't get an epidural for pain relief as there aren't enough specialist doctors on site, so complicated pregnancies will need to go to Gladstone. The highest tier is a level 6 unit, like what's available at the Royal Brisbane and Women's Hospital. Steve Barker, AIR News.
1: A funeral service will be held for former police commissioner Steve Golchevsky in Brisbane today. Golchevsky died at the age of 67 following a battle with cancer. He served nearly 5 decades on the front line. And new acoustic alarms will be tested off a Queensland beach to protect migrating whales from shark nets. With more on that story, Peter Jones.
3: With 50,000 humpback whales passing through Queensland waters each year, the state government's 5-week field trial will be held at Noosa Main Beach to test the effectiveness of acoustic alarms on whale behaviour. The Sunshine Coast faced a number of incidents last year involving whales and other sea life trapped in shark nets. The trial, which will be conducted in partnership with the University of Queensland, will include independent land-based observation from the Noosa headland to also record whale behaviour in the area. SeaWorld Foundation Head of Marine Sciences, Wayne Phillips, says he hopes the research will contribute to developing future solutions that reduce the impacts of human activities on marine life. Peter Jones, AIR News.
1: To sport now, the Penrith Panthers have moved into the preliminary finals for a 7th consecutive year, defeating the Roosters 19-12 at Combank Stadium. Nathan Cleary broke a second-half deadlock with a field goal before Brian To'o scored a runaway try to wrap things up. Fullback Dylan Edwards says they'll enjoy the week off before getting stuck into the Warriors or the Knights.
4: Prelims are prelims, it's not the grand final, is it? So we don't want to be stuck at a prelim. We want to push and go all the way, and whoever we're facing, we'll get ready.
1: And the NRLW's regular season has wrapped up. The Broncos finished third after defeating the Warriors 52-18 and the Titans second after beating the Knights 32-20. This is AIR News Queensland.
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6: Beautiful day, and quite a few boats have headed out this morning, something like 20 plus over the Tweed Bar and also through the Seaway this morning. The marine forecast, as far as conditions are concerned, offshore reads as follows. East to southeasterlies, 10 to 15 knots, becoming east-northeasterly around about 10 knots in the morning. It's a southeasterly swell around about a metre inshore, increasing 1 to 1.5 metres offshore. Wave rider buoy off the Tweed Bar earlier this morning was registering 1.7 on an average, 1.96 on a maximum from an easterly direction,
7: Water temperature up a bit, 20.9, so let's call it 21 degrees. High tide just after 10 this morning, low tide just after 4 this afternoon. On shore, partly cloudy, light winds, 24 degrees. It's looking very nice indeed. Even better tomorrow, fine, sunny and 26 degrees tomorrow. A bit of a cooler start tomorrow morning, down to 12. Might be some fog around tomorrow morning, early morning fog and light winds and then going northerly. And then the southeasterlies come back Wednesday, Thursday, Friday. Partly cloudy days for those 3 days with a bit of shower activity. A couple of millimetres or less, not an awful lot. Temperatures around 22, 23 degrees. But then next weekend at this stage anyway, beautiful, fine, sunny weekend. 25 on Saturday, 27 on Sunday. At the moment, 18 at Benora Point, 17 here at Mermaid Beach, 10 at Canungra, 18 at Jacob's Well and also Moolumbah, 94.1 FM. I'll give you the details on the song that you're listening out for to win this fantastic prize. You got it, the Roy Orbison Show, the tribute show, Saturday night, this coming Saturday night at our sponsors, Twin Town Services Club and Wesley Osborne, Roy Orbison, Wesley Orbison, Roy Orbison's eldest son, very proud to actually fully endorse and present this amazing concert. And you can win a double pass. You're listening out for Pretty Woman. When you hear it, fifth caller through, 55 383 941. And the double pass is yours.

ELO. 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Text line number 0480 373 055. And Steve is asking, what's the name of that song that Morten Hackett hold that note for? I was talking about Morten Hackett celebrating a birthday. He's from the band Aha. That great song of theirs, Take On Me. I just played it out at 7 o'clock this morning. He's 67 years old today, and he has a most fantastic voice, apparently. A flawless chest voice note for an astonishing 20.2 seconds he holds in a song. And it's the longest held note in a top 40 pop song worldwide. I'm not familiar with the song, Steve, at Narang, but I've looked it up for you, and it's called One Summer. One Summer Gone or One Summer Long? I can't remember because I didn't write it down, did I? It is called Summer Moved On. Hey, I was close. Go and have a listen to it, Steve. See what it's like. And Michelle, thank you for the text message. Good point, actually. Can you please remind your listeners, Richard, that this is the last week of school before school holiday, so there is no need to go 40 through a school zone after this week. But we would appreciate it if you do 40 this week. I love the ones that go 40 through school holidays, but don't do it when the school's on. Yes, how true. Just obey the rules and regulations, Richard, and everybody will be happy. Here's Teddy Swims and Mr. Know-It-All at 94.1 FM, 13 to 8.

0: Teddy Swims and Mr. Know It All, 94.1 FM, 10 to 8. We'll check on the traffic. We've got a couple of breakdowns, not causing too many dramas, though. We'll check on that with Mark in just a moment or two, and then have a look at beach and surf conditions around about 10 past 8 at 94.1 FM.
1: 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This week, from 1975, Fleetwood Mac's self-titled Prelude to Rumours, the first album with Lindsey Buckingham and Stevie Nicks in the band. It featured the hits Say You Love Me and the Stevie-written Rhiannon.
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1: Fleetwood Mac from Fleetwood Mac. 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
0: Down, this belly down. Okay, now, how many breakdowns have we got, Mark? Bit of a trouble at the moment, is it?
7: Thanks, Richard. A couple of breakdowns to watch out for on the M1. One is southbound at the Peachy Road exit through Ormo. Another one southbound at the Foxwell Road on-ramp through Upper Coomera. And one northbound at the Smith Street motorway off-ramp through Gavan. The M1 is on the break southbound through Coomera and Arundel. On the Gold Coast Highway, 32 minutes from surface south to Palm Beach. Smith Street Gavan is getting heavy towards the start of the motorway. Somerset Drive Mudrabar is picking up both directions as well. And then Reedy Creek Road slowing through Bermuda Street. Tough new e-scooter and e-bike laws are now in place to stop behaviour that puts lives at risk. 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That's our sponsor. It's Mark Jansfield, and that's traffic on 94.1 Goldie FM.

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3: Good morning, I'm Lee Harrison. One Nation has unveiled its immigration policy with plans to slash the number of people coming into the country. The minor party would cut foreign temporary visa holders by more than 750,000 over the space of 3 years. Net overseas migration would turn negative before settling at an annual target of 130,000 under the plan. Shadow Home Affairs Minister John O'Dunham has told News 24 he believes One Nation's plan could hurt the economy.
4: You cannot separate out the cut to migration from the impact on the economy. Yes, it's important to bring numbers down, absolutely, but you have to do it in a way that doesn't destroy the economy.
3: A new opinion poll shows voters are increasingly losing trust in the Albanese government's ability to manage the economy. According to the Resolve Political Monitor, more people would support spending cuts to rein in ballooning debt. The survey shows the Liberals have regained the mantle as best placed to manage the economy, especially during a crisis. Two key players in the artificial intelligence industry have welcomed calls for a slowdown of the technology. Sam Altman of OpenAI and Elon Musk of xAI have agreed with the plan put forward by Anthropic boss Dario Amodi to safeguard against the risk of AI agents taking over the internet. The proposal calls for independent regulators to oversee firms. Mr. Amodi has told CNN collaboration will be needed to mitigate the risk.
5: As we get to the pace of model releases, right, that's commercial activity. And in order for companies to coordinate directly on commercial activity, they need to do so working with the government.
3: The leaders of Scotland, Ireland and Wales are preparing to sign a joint document aimed at dissolving the United Kingdom. Belfast reporter James McCarthy says they're demanding the British government provide them the right to hold referendums for independence.
6: Today we have the party leaders meeting in Cardiff in Wales. They will be discussing areas of mutual interest in terms of international relations, but we can also expect the parties to sign a document demanding that the British government prepare for and facilitate referendums.
3: New research has found recovering cancer patients are increasingly experiencing financial hardship due to a lack of support. The Cancer Council data has found more Australians are living with or have recovered from cancer than ever before. Director of Cancer Control Policy, David Martin, says the findings reflect a system in need of urgent reform.
7: Firstly, we want to make it easier for people with cancer to access income support. We want to strengthen workplace rights for people with cancer and carers. And we want to make a plan now for the growing number of Australians living with cancer, which recent projections show will reach 2.6 million by 2050.
3: And Australia's biggest taxi fleet operator has blacklisted 100 drivers in the past 3 months for overcharging and other misconduct. 13 Cabs and Silver Service is calling for a national register of disqualified drivers to stop them working in the industry. This is AIR National News. Tennis and the men's final continues at Flushing Meadows. Paul Walsh reports.
8: Men's number 8 seed Ben Shelton has breathed life back into the men's final at Flushing Meadow after dropping the first two sets against the top seed Alexander Zverev, but coming back to take the third. In front of an enthusiastic New York crowd, Zverev came out strongly to take the first set 6-3 against a tentative Shelton, then backed it up with a strong tiebreaker in the second. An even third set saw Shelton break the German in the 12th match and then take the set. Zverev is looking to secure his second Grand Slam title, while Shelton is aiming for his first and to be the first American since Andy Roddick in 2003 to win the home slam. Paul Walsh for Airsport.
3: The Sydney Roosters will have to go the long way in the NRL Finals Series after going down to the Panthers 19-12 in their preliminary final. Daly Cherry Evans missed a field goal attempt from right in front in the final minutes before some desperate ball movement gifted a match-sealing runaway try to Penrith. Coach Trent Robinson says they just didn't execute in the crucial moments.
9: Cleary took his with the 1 point, and then there was a few moments there where we missed. I don't think we finished a set when we got field position down there, the good ball sets. We just sort of missed our opportunities, a few errors.
3: And Formula One champion leader Kimi Antonelli has taken out the Spanish Grand Prix ahead of Max Verstappen and Lando Norris. Australian Independent Radio News.
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12: 8:06, 94.1 FM, partly cloudy, light winds, 24 degrees, fine and sunny tomorrow and up to 26. There might be some morning fog about tomorrow morning, and we will get light winds tomorrow, but then they'll go northerly. Then Wednesday, Thursday, Friday, partly cloudy every day. Southeasterlies come back. They'll be fairly strong too on Wednesday, 40 kilometres an hour, 35 k's an hour on Thursday, 25 on Friday. Temperatures around 22, 23 degrees. Shower activity, a couple of millimetres or less for those 3 days. Then a beautiful, fine, sunny weekend at this stage anyway. 25 degrees on Saturday, 27 on Sunday. It was a cool start out in the hinterland this morning. It was down to 4 degrees. Not quite so much on the coast. It wasn't quite that cool, but it was certainly hovering around 13 or 14 degrees. But now, 12 degrees out of Tambourine Mountain. We've got 20 at the Gold Coast Seaway and 20 at Pimpamar as well. 94.1 FM. Beach and surf conditions after Mike Hunter at 94.1 FM, 7 past 8.

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1: From the Gold Coast City Council Lifeguard Service, Acting Chief Lifeguard Scott Fransman. Mate, did you go in for a dip this morning before work?
2: Yes, Richard. Good morning. It's really nice out there. The water's really picked up again too. It's about 21.2, so I had a swim down here at Burley and it's just magnificent. The water's really clear. It's a good temp. There's not much wind at the moment. It looks like the wind actually today is only going to be sort of a light east-northeast. So yeah. Bit of swell around, Richard, too. You can try the points at the moment. It might get a little bit full on that high tide around 10 o'clock, but low's around 4 o'clock this afternoon, so it looks good for an afternoon walk. But, yeah, there's not much cloud around. Looks really nice out there. And, really good swimming conditions at this stage, it looks like. So it's going to be one of those days, and I'd sort of suggest if you're looking at coming out, like today and tomorrow could be the days, because it looks like there's a bit of bad weather and stronger winds coming up. It looks like around Wednesday, I think.
1: Wednesday, up to 40 kilometres an hour from the south-southeast, and 35 on Thursday and 25 on Friday. So not much joy on the beach with those strong southeasterlies.
2: No, it doesn't. I'd get in there while you can. I'd say Monday looks like the best day, I think.
1: Okay, right. Now, I've got to ask you a personal question. Decluttering over the weekend, did it happen?
2: No, it didn't. It didn't, Richard. What about you? How'd you go?
1: Ooh, I think I compressed a couple of boxes that I didn't need anymore and put them in the recycling, and then I lost interest.
2: Well, yeah, you put me to shame. I did do my tax return, so I guess that's one thing, but that took about 10 minutes, I think.
1: Yeah. Thanks for reminding me. I haven't done mine yet either. Jeez.
2: There you go. Well, but the decluttering, no, it didn't happen, so maybe that could be next weekend.
1: Yeah, maybe next weekend. Righto, mate. Well, you have a good day. We'll speak tomorrow.
2: Thanks, Richard. See you, mate.
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Certainly is. Little Heroes, One Perfect Day. Thomas Dolby, She Blinded Me With Science. 21 past 8, 94.1 FM. 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And your chance to win a double pass. You're listening out for Roy Orbison. The Roy Orbison song, Pretty Woman. You know it well. When you hear it, fifth caller through, 55-383-941. And you'll get your double pass to go along and see this fantastic show. Wesley Orbison, Roy's eldest son, very proud to present and fully endorses this amazing live concert. The music of the great legend Roy Orbison, this Saturday night at Twin Towns. Your chance to win soon at 94.1 FM, 21 past 8.

0: to Mori Gang. Jump in my car, 94.1 FM. No major dramas on the roads this morning. If you are in your car, just to break down Foxwell Road, we get an update on that with Mark next. 24 past 8.
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0: 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Even maybe you're on the age pension, just trying to update your details. It can be very difficult navigating Centrelink's online lodgement system. Well, Priority Centrelink Assist have a website, all the W's, priorityCentrelinkAssist.com.au. Or you can call, that's all the information is listed there about what they do. Or you can call them after 9 this morning on 56 55 10 88. They have a staff member with a 35-year career working for the welfare departments and agencies, focusing predominantly on pension payments. And also the assets, income tests, assessments, managed investments, all that type of stuff. If you feel like you've got nobody to turn to, Priority Centrelink Assist can help. Carers claim, disability support or age pension. They'll get it done for you correctly and making sure you don't miss out on anything you're entitled to. Call them after 9. They're in bundle 55. I'll try that again. Call them after 9, 56 55 10 88. Priority Centrelink Assist. Damn, it's daddy, damn. Now, Mark, breakdown. What's going on?
2: Thanks, Richard. We've still got that breakdown southbound on the M1 at the Foxwell Road on ramp through Upper Coomera and northbound at the Smith Street motorway off ramp through Gavin. It is slowing southbound Coomera and Arundel and into Carrara on the Gold Coast Highway, 35 minutes from surface south to Palm Beach. A busy run on Smith Street, Gavin, heavy eastbound towards the start of the motorway. Somerset Drive, Mudrabar, the usual busy run of a morning both directions. And then it's also a heavy run Bermuda Street at Christine Avenue, Burley Waters and Markiri Street, Mermaid Waters. 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

It's not time to make a change. Just relax, take it easy. You're still young, that's your fault. 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
1: This is ANU's Queensland. I'm Lee Harrison. An Australian tourist who fell from a cliff at a popular destination near Bali has been identified as a Queensland woman. The 29-year-old was confirmed dead after falling around 180 metres at Kellingking Beach on Saturday. The Foreign Affairs Department is providing consular assistance to her family. Police are investigating an arson incident in Townsville. Officers were called to Pine Street in Kerwin just after 10:30 last night, where they found a vehicle engulfed in flames. Investigations indicate a man wearing a balaclava started the blaze before fleeing the scene. Police are searching for a prisoner who escaped from a North Queensland jail. The 27-year-old absconded from Townsville Low Custody Correctional Centre this morning. He's currently serving 1 year and 5 months for non-aggravated burglary. After years without birthing facilities, two regional hospitals are once again equipped to deliver. Steve Barker reports.
2: Women are now able to give birth in Cooktown and Biloela hospitals. Premier David Crisafulli and Health Minister Tim Nicholls announced the maternity units at the remote towns will be open as of today. In Cooktown, the facility will be classified a level 3 with paediatricians, gynaecologists, anaesthetists and a fully staffed operating theatre available, while Biloela's unit is a level 2 site where mothers can't get an epidural for pain relief as there aren't enough specialist doctors on site, so complicated pregnancies will need to go to Gladstone. The highest tier is a level 6 unit, like what's available at the Royal Brisbane and Women's Hospital. Steve Barker, Air News.
1: A funeral service will be held for former Police Commissioner Steve Golchevsky in Brisbane today. Golchevsky died at the age of 67 following a battle with cancer. He served nearly 5 decades on the front line. And new acoustic alarms will be tested off a Queensland beach to protect migrating whales from shark nets. With more on that story, Peter Jones.
3: With 50,000 humpback whales passing through Queensland waters each year, the state government's 5-week field trial will be held at Noosa Main Beach to test the effectiveness of acoustic alarms on whale behaviour. The Sunshine Coast faced a number of incidents last year involving whales and other sea life trapped in shark nets. The trial, which will be conducted in partnership with the University of Queensland, will include independent land-based observation from the Noosa headland to also record whale behaviour in the area. SeaWorld Foundation Head of Marine Sciences, Wayne Phillips, says he hopes the research will contribute to developing future solutions that reduce the impacts of human activities on marine life. Peter Jones, Air News.
1: To sport now, the Penrith Panthers have moved into the preliminary finals for a 7th consecutive year, defeating the Roosters 19-12 at CommBank Stadium. Nathan Cleary broke a second-half deadlock with a field goal before Brian To'o scored a runaway try to wrap things up. Fullback Dylan Edwards says they'll enjoy the week off before getting stuck into the Warriors or the Knights.
4: Prelims are prelims, it's not the grand final, is it? So we don't want to be stuck at a prelim, we want to push and go all the way, and whoever we're facing, we'll get ready.
1: And the NRLW's regular season has wrapped up. The Broncos finished third after defeating the Warriors 52-18, and the Titans second after beating the Knights 32-20. This is Air News Queensland.
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6: Marine forecast for coastal waters at 94.1 FM. A pretty nice looking morning, as you can see. East to southeasterlies, 10 to 15 knots, becoming east-northeasterly around about 10 knots in the morning. Seas below a metre. Wave rider buoy earlier this morning was registering 1.7 on an average and 1.96 on a maximum just off Tweed. Water temperature 21 degrees. High tide, 10 o'clock this morning or just after. Low tide this afternoon just after 4. Pretty nice conditions down on the beach. A lot of boats have headed out this morning as well. As far as us landlubbers are concerned, a partly cloudy day, light winds 24, fine and sunny tomorrow,
7: chance of some morning fog and 26 degrees, and light winds will go northerly tomorrow. And then Wednesday, Thursday, Friday, partly cloudy every day, the odd shower kicking around, a couple of millimetres or less, and quite strong south-southeasterlies, certainly on Wednesday up to 40 kilometres an hour. Back to 35 on Thursday and then gusting up to 25 on Friday. The weekend looking pretty good at this stage, fingers crossed. Cool start on Saturday morning, 11 degrees, top of 25, but beautiful fine sunny day. And Sunday pretty much the same, except a little bit warmer at 27 degrees. Warming up rather nicely around the coast at the moment. What do we got at Tamborine Mountain sitting on 16 degrees, as is Canungra. 17 at Byron Bay, 20 at Coolangatta, and 21 at Coomera, and also the Gold Coast Seaway. Listen out for that Roy Orbison song when you hear it. Fifth caller through, 555-383-941 to win your double pass to go along to the great show. You got it. That's on Saturday night at our sponsors, Twin Town Services Club. Elton John and Rocket Man.

0: Shane.
1: Good morning, Richard.
0: What are you doing?
1: I've just finished 5Ks on the exercise bike.
0: 5Ks? No wonder you're banding.
1: I'm a bit puffed, but I try and do it every day.
0: No kidding. I wondered if where you were. I wondered what was going on. I mean, okay, here was all this panting. I'm thinking, good.
1: Richard.
0: Shane at Reedy Creek. Congratulations. Fifth caller through. You got the double pass to go along and see You Got It, Roy Orbison.
1: Thank you so much, Richard, and 94.1.
0: Absolute pleasure. I'm very impressed. Do you do 5Ks every day on the bike?
1: Yeah.
0: Good on you. That's great.
1: Yeah, just keeps the heart rate going. And
0: yep.
1: Yeah, you got to do something when you're 71.
0: Yeah, that's dead right. Yeah. Do you get regularly checked, I hope?
1: Yep. Skin check on Thursday.
0: Oh, okay. What, do you got a stress test or something?
1: No, a skin test.
0: Oh, skin test. Oh, yes.
1: Skin checkup.
0: Yeah, I got mine today week, actually. Yeah, next Monday. Yeah, no doubt. Yeah,
1: every 6 months.
0: Yeah, you get stuff burnt off and cut out.
1: Yeah, you can't mess around with that.
0: No. Isn't it great getting old? It's just so much fun, isn't it?
1: There's no alternative.
0: Yes, that's true. Well, Shane, congratulations. You're going to love this show. This is Roy Orbison's eldest son, Wesley, who's actually proudly put all this together, and he endorses all this.
1: Oh, really?
0: Yeah. And he does a little video presentation, I think, at the beginning of the concert. And the guy that does Roy Orbison, John Steffen, apparently he's just fantastic, internationally acclaimed and endorsed by Wesley Orbison, so it must be really, really, really good.
1: And I'll let you know next Monday how it was.
0: Yes, please do. That would be great. Good on you, Shane. Hang on, I'll let you know how you get your
1: Thanks,
0: tickets,
1: Richard.
0: All right? And you get your breath back, and I'll tell you about the tickets.
1: I've recovered.
0: You're a good man. Quick recovery. That's good. Good. Keep up the good work. It's 14 to 9. We've got another double pass to give away with Rhonda, actually, after 9 o'clock this morning. And I've got another one tomorrow morning as well at 94.1 FM. Let's check on those roads and see how things are going.
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0: Now, Mark, southbound on the M1, how's it looking?
4: Thanks, Richard. The M1 is slowing up southbound Coomera through to Molondina and into Carrara with a couple of breakdowns to watch out for. One southbound through Upper Coomera, the other one northbound around the Smith Street motorway off-ramp through Gavan. On the Gold Coast Highway, 38 minutes from Surfers South to Palm Beach. It's a busy run on Somerset Drive, Mutrabar, both directions. Also playing up on Bermuda Street around Christine Avenue, Burley Waters, and Mercury Street, Mermaid Waters. We've got Hooker Boulevard adding some traffic at the western end as well. For children, fighting cancer is one thing, fighting adult treatments is another. Donate to the Children's Cancer Foundation to help fund gentler, kinder treatments for children. That's our sponsor. 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

0: Roy Orbison tribute show.
1: I sure do.
0: Oh, good.
1: And not only that, I'm having a chat with the star of the show.
0: Oh, it's today. Yes, I thought it would be later today. In the week.
1: No,
0: oh, okay.
1: No, this morning, around about 10:30.
0: Okay.
1: Sydney boy.
0: Oh, okay.
1: Australian, yeah, born in Sydney. Worked a lot overseas.
0: Yes.
1: John Steffen is his name.
0: Yes.
1: And he's got a 4-octave range voice. Well, you'd need that if you're going to do
0: Roy Orbison.
1: Roy Orbison.
0: Yes,
1: song.
0: Yes, you're not wrong.
1: So, yeah, looking forward to chatting to John and, giving away the
0: fantastic tickets.
1: Now.
0: Yes, say thank you, Richard.
1: Yeah, thank
0: again.
1: You very much, Richard, for ruining
0: you,
1: my
0: Richard.
1: Weekend.
0: Yes, ruining your weekend. Well, how did I ruin your weekend?
1: Because I couldn't leave the TV.
0: Another great show.
1: Yes. Now, it's called the Lockerbie. That's not what it's called. It's called the bombing of Pan Am 103.
0: The Clipper 747.
1: Yeah,
0: that
1: crashed over Lockerbie in Scotland.
0: I mean, we all remember it, and I remember seeing it on the news and reading all about it, but... Then
1: it's
0: to see
1: quite
0: this,
1: a long time ago,
0: it was
1: it?
0: Yeah. But to see this dramatisation,
1: yeah.
0: And how horrific it was.
1: This is sort of half documentary, half movie, isn't
0: yes,
1: it?
0: Yes,
1: it's brilliant.
0: All based on fact.
1: Yeah, and lots of actual clips.
0: Yeah,
1: from reels.
0: Margaret Thatcher, for example, and
1: and all the news broadcasts.
0: It's just
1: fantastic,
0: unbelievable.
1: So much about it I had forgotten.
0: Yeah, me too.
1: Yeah,
0: and I always remember, although it wasn't in the show, but I always remember seeing, and I think it was in Time magazine, a photo of an aircraft seat with somebody still in it that was hanging off somebody's roof.
1: Oh,
0: it was just terrible. But they didn't feature that in this particular show.
1: No. But sorting out that mess after that, could you imagine
0: 270 people spread over, 800 square miles or something?
1: That's it.
0: Just
1: crazy. What a job, and they did
0: it. And that's where
1: it
0: all started, basically.
1: Yep.
0: You know, with terrorist attacks and bombings of planes, etc. Yeah.
1: Yeah.
0: There'd been a few others before that, but that was a big one.
1: Very little to go on, didn't they?
0: Very little indeed.
1: And it was like four days before Christmas.
0: Yeah, that's right. Yeah. It's a great show. It's very, very moving.
1: Very. And gripping.
0: Oh.
1: That's why I couldn't leave.
0: Oh, gripping, all right.
1: Yeah.
0: Very much so. Yeah. The bombing of Pan Am 103, which is on Netflix, I think.
1: It is on Netflix.
0: 94.1 FM, 3 to 9. Rhonda's in after the news, and she'll have those tickets to give away. Here's America. And Ventura Highway at 94.1 FM.

0: Shepherd. 94.1 FM. It's, I don't know what the time is because I lost my computer screen. It's 6 to 9. I've got it now. And normally I put up with Rhonda's singing. This morning I'm putting up with her yelling. Why are you yelling?
1: Oh, I think I've got water in my ear.
0: You what?
1: I just realised I think I'm screaming.
0: Oh, dear. Rhonda's it after 9 at 94.1 FM. You got tickets to give away to the...

0: Oh, how good were the 70s? Yeah, very Abby Greaves. Always something there to remind me. Vanessa Amorosi, Heavy Lies the Head. Oh, hope you haven't got one of those this morning. And Phil Collins, Another Day in Paradise. Yes, that's very apt because that's exactly what it is today. Another Day in Paradise. Going to be better tomorrow, I think. 17 past nine. Hope you all had a great weekend. Weather was nice. I didn't do very much except watch that show I was talking to Richard about this morning. Yeah, and just bits and pieces. That was it. Pretty chill weekend. Nice weekend to do it. But this week, we've got a busy week this week. I have tickets to give away to You Got It, which of course is the salute to Roy the Boy, Roy Orbison, at our sponsor Twin Towns. That's on this Saturday night. Aren't they having some great shows? I think the last three Saturdays, plus the show of Normie Rose on Father's Day. Yeah, good stuff happening. So, and also to that end, at 10:30 roundabout, I'll be chatting to the star of that show, okay? And he's an Aussie boy from Sydney, born and bred in Sydney, worked all over the place, but John Steffen is his name, and he must have a hell of a voice if he can pay tribute like he does to Roy Orbison, because you've got to have a big range.
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0: Oh, Beach Boys. Yep, fun. Gautier, I Feel Better. And Marvin Gaye, What's Going On? 29 past nine. Lots going on this morning. Yeah, don't forget, I've got the double pass to give away today to You Got It, the great Salute to Roy Orbison show at Twin Towns on Saturday night. I'll tell you when to ring. Don't ring now. And I'll take a random call. Chatting to John Steffen too, around about 10:30, the star of that show. And football. Yes, Brisbane. They did it, and they did it well. Brisbane playing Adelaide on the weekend. Great win. Brisbane Hawthorn next week. Ooh, not sure. My heart, obviously, is saying Brisbane, but both teams playing very, very good footy. I wouldn't like to pick that one, but they're doing well. Let's leave it at that.
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0: Oh, Tony Orlando and Dawn, or Dawn and Tony Orlando, whatever you like. Tie a yellow ribbon round the old oak tree. Damien Leith with Time Machine and Sixpence None the Richer. Guess me. It is 22:10. Morning, Nigel. Thank you for the text, Nigel. Richard and I were talking about the movie, it's sort of a docu movie of the bombing of the Pan Am Flight 103 over Lockerbie. It's brilliant. You should see it. Nigel sent me an interesting text saying, did you know that one branch of Pan Am survived that because they declared bankruptcy because they couldn't afford all the payouts and everything? But apparently, what does he say? Yeah, one branch of Pan Am survived. The Pan Am Flight Academy was allowed to branch off and continue, and it's still going today. I didn't know that. And in saying that, Nigel goes on, Pan Am is coming back. Well, there you go. You will see they're doing hotels, charter flights, etc. And they are still undergoing certification, but they're allowed to come back with different owners. So there you go. It wasn't the ultimate death of Pan Am. Did certainly look like it at the time. Very popular airline prior to all of that goings on.
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0: Yes, 4 to 10. Beautiful morning, and we have news and sport coming along after Wendy Matthews.

Hey yourself, Rolling Stones, Mother's Little Helper, Michael Jackson and Smile. Yeah, just proving he could do those slow classics as well as all that thriller and stuff. Chicago was in there as well. Hard to say, I'm sorry. Attention retirees and empty nesters looking to downsize.